7DES. Could I get a mic check if anyone is listening here? Last station, I didn't catch a call sign. You've got some static on you and a little bit quiet, but you are full copy. KSMA, that'd be

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0: Good evening. It is 9 p.m. I am Matt, and it's time for the 9 o'clock net on this Wednesday, June 10th. This is a directed social net. 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All licensed hams and new licensees just getting started are welcome to join. If you have third-party traffic, we'd love to hear from them as well. We encourage you to press that button. The push to talk right there on the side of your device. Maybe it's a foot pedal. Maybe it's a Bluetooth push to talk. Whatever it is, press it. Let's hear from you tonight, guys, gals, and non-binary pals. Happy Pride. Just limit your reports to 3 minutes, and we'll get in as many stations as possible. This is also when the repeater times out, so when you're finished with your report, please end with your call sign. I'll build lists, we'll go through them, and we'll hear what you find folks are up to this evening. Again, my name is Matt, this is Kilo India 7, Uniform Echo Foxtrot, and I would like to build a list now, slowly and phonetically, please. Each has an FWB.
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0: Yeah, I have Bill, KG7, FWB, marked as an N, and, Ann, I'm sorry, can you give me your call sign again?
1: Kilo Alpha 9, Echo Hotel Victor.
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0: Good evening, Joan. Nice to have you aboard this evening. Who would like to join us?
3: Alpha Bravo 6, Mike Bravo, Jeff.
0: Fine evening to you also, Jeff. I hope you're doing well in the Bay Area. Anyone else for this first round of the 9 o'clock net?
4: Kilo Echo 8, Quebec, Foxtrot, Dano. Fred.
0: Fred, Kilo Echo 8, Quebec, Foxtrot, Tango. I have you on the list. That seems like a fine list there. We'll go with that. And up to the top to Bossa Nova Bill. How are the Mahjong games going, sir?
5: Well, hi there, KG7FWB. Yeah, this is a first for me to get in at this time and actually take the report. You know, I'm up at 4:30. So by now, I usually put the radio on and a few minutes of lights out. But anyway, Mahjong is going good. My weaknesses have kind of disappeared. I've got a little more strategy down. I'm winning more games. Although, when Lisa wins, she gets bigger scores because she knows how to play the game. And but other than that, I was curious when you were flying and everything. I know you still are, but I used to go up to Roche Harbor a lot, up on San Juan Island, and twice when I was flying, I flew into Roche Harbor and had a grass, this is back in the 70s, a grass runway, and then when you went to take off, you really had to pull up hard for that short field takeoff and really give it the gas to get over the trees. So I wondered if you had ever gone there. I used to go there a couple of times a year, stay at the Hotel De Haro, and get dinner at the, what was it, Groucho Marx place, the duck soup, that's about all I have. So thanks for getting me up. KG7FWB.
0: Fine business, Bill. It's a treat to have you aboard this evening. Thank you for staying up past your bedtime, hi-hi, and joining us tonight on this wonderful edition. It's good to hear from you. So, regarding Roche Harbor, I have been in there only one time, to my recollection. And when I landed there at Paves, I went down to the harbor and had a nice dinner at sunset one night. Really, really fine experience. But fortunately, I didn't have to pull up too hard working with the high performance. We get off pretty good, and I usually keep it pretty lightly loaded. Thanks, Bill, for stopping by, and have a great rest of your evening. With that said, I will move right along here to our next checker-inner, and that's Ann. Good evening, K9EHV. Hello.
2: Well, good evening, Matt. This is Ann, K9EHV. Wow, I envy people who can fly airplanes. I always wanted to do that, but it just wasn't in the cards. There's something about being legally blind that makes that sort of not possible. Anyway, somebody last night commented that my little riddle sounded, reminded them of Will Shortz. Well, the puzzle master of NPR. And that's not coincidental. In phrasing my riddles, I typically follow his form pretty closely. I love a good template. I once had to write a resume for a career training class, and I said to the counselor who gave me this assignment, well, do you have a template document? And he said, sure, and he gave me the link. So I downloaded the document, it was a Word document, and then I just replaced its blank, or its specifics with mine, and turned the thing in. And he said, oh my goodness, there's quite a bit of focus here, this is excellent. And I looked at him, just astonished and said, oh, I could not miss, I had a template. And he said something interesting. He said, well, most people won't follow a template because they believe it hampers creativity. Actually, that's not true. In fact, creativity, like the waters of a river, actually is most identifiable and has more of a voice if it's got to get around the rocks and the sandbars and whatever is in its channel. Anyway, that's my profound so-called wisdom for the evening. 73-33-88 to all of you. Thanks, Matt, for sharing your flying stories and running the net. Thanks to all of you for listening to me rattle on. You're all fantastic. This is KA9EHV. Back to that.
0: Awesome, man. Thank you so much for the story. You know, your thing about the sound traveling really reminded me of the time I realized that fire, actually, I've noticed that if you have a good, strong campfire and it's really raging, you can listen to an effective sound. So maybe you'll be around a warm campfire this summer. I don't know, but thank you, Ann. It's always a pleasure to hear from you for stopping by this evening. Next on our list, we have Joan. Hello, Joan. Good evening. KX2CW. Come ahead.
6: Hello, Matt. You know, I did have a student airman certificate twice back in the day when they expired, and I have taken off and landed the Cessna 172 and been at the controls of a couple of other airplanes, a Champion Citabria and a Cessna 150, but I couldn't afford it. My problem was not being well enough off to continue air school, so... But anyway, I still, you know, nice memory. The mountain is out. It is gloriously out. In fact, just a few minutes ago, it was all lit up. There's a kind of a fuchsia. It's the sun. We're in the evening twilight just about now, and it's, but of course the mountain is kilometers and miles high. I think it was 4 kilometers high, 2.5 miles, and you turn down that monitor receiver all the way, it's distracting. But it was like a brilliantly fuchsia-lit ice cap on the, you know, the dome of the mountain. And, but it was surrounded by like an aquamarine-themed cloudscape and atmosphere-scape around it. It was really quite striking, and I'm glad I looked at the right time. I hope I'm not over-modulated. I think I've got my control set. I do triple for a purpose. This microphone I'm talking into, going into this microphone for amplifier and then a power supply, is connected to both my amateur transceiver and my Mac that I do the Zoom meetings on. And I have another microphone as the right channel for that. But anyway, well, I don't know what to say. The big thing I did yesterday was, after coming back from Deepa, was our theatrical production at Hugo House, and our debut, and also our final show, because we only did one show, University of Washington class, and I was one of the queer elders that was interviewed and gave my story, and then we turned it into a play along the lines of the Laramie Project. That was a big deal yesterday. But I talked a lot. And tomorrow I go to Veteran Choir Practice. I'm back in town. I really love CPAC. It was just wonderful. It was so nice. I want to go back every year now. KX2CW, 88 Matt, and all the numbers to all my hams out there in the vacuum of radio.
0: Joan, thank you so much. This is 9:11 p.m. on KI7UEF, and yeah, I really enjoyed hearing you and Rebecca's check-in the night that you, as I think it was the following day, actually, that you arrived at Seaside on the noon net, perhaps, or it was a Saturday morning. Yeah, it sounds like a wonderful time out there. You know, this, the Oregon coast, and as well as many places on the Washington coast, such a quaint little town, and just lovely if you hit a nice weather window, especially during the summer. I love that the mountain is out. I love that for you and all the other Seattleites up there. Gonna get toasty coming up soon, so enjoy the cooler days in the immediate future. Thanks for checking in, Joan. We appreciate you, and always a pleasure to hear from you. Moving right ahead here, we have Jeff from on the San Francisco Bay AB6MB. How are you, sir?
7: Good evening, Matt. Thank you for doing the net. And hello to Joan there. Hard act to follow. yeah, here in the San Francisco Bay area, we hit about 85 today. Kind of warm temperatures here, and sunny out, and you know, pretty nice. Had the air conditioning going at one point. The apartment got a little too warm, and you know, I'm on the bottom floor of a three-story building. You know, it's still got, you know, fairly warm. Yeah, just was a pretty good day. Watched the Dodgers lose. I was rooting for them, but. They were ahead, and then they, well, they lost. And, yeah, just good to hear everybody on here. I just, the squirrels have been running around out there and enjoying the peanuts and nuts I put out for them. And the younger squirrels are not quite as adventurous as the older squirrels, I noticed. So they're a lot more cautious. Probably that's how they keep them being eaten. Yeah, so just doing some stuff around the apartment to try to drop by the net here tonight and hear everybody out here. It was good, and I was on the Zoom with you earlier, which I thoroughly enjoyed that on Wednesdays, and dropped by the New Hampshire net and the puppet system, and, you know, get her, you know, report on the antenna net that I run and let the New Hams know that we have a special time just for New Hams on there so they can come in there and feel comfortable asking questions. And some of the questions they ask, it sparked some pretty good conversations, so really enjoy their input. We definitely do not they're definitely not out of place. They're definitely welcome. So with that, I'll turn it back to Annette. Thanks again for doing it. AB 6ND.
8: Standing, Jeff. Great to hear from you this evening. And I think maybe just one more day of warmer temps there, and hopefully looks like the Bay Area forecast is in the 60s, high 60s, starting after Friday. So nice little cool off will be welcome there. And glad always to hear the squirrel report. Sorry about those Dodgers, but you know, it's still very early in the season, and there, I imagine, is a lot of baseball left there. So, good luck. Thanks for stopping by, and we appreciate hearing from you, Jeff. You have a great night. With that, we'll move to the last on this list, but certainly not least, is our friend Fred, K-E-8-Q-F-T. Hello.
9: Hello, thank you, Matt. This is KEHQFT Fred in Medina, Ohio, the Buckeye State. We reached 84 degrees yesterday, which was Wednesday. We're down to Thursday, you know. Just a little bit after midnight here. Yep, finally warmed up around here. You know, gee whiz, all through May, we still had like chill in the air. It'd be 70 degrees and you'd still feel a chill. I mean, it's nuts around here. So, Cleveland area weather, 23 miles southwest of Cleveland. I spent some time at Port Louis in the 70s. And I liked it in that area. I just, I should have stayed out there. I like the seafood. I just like the West Coast. It was pretty cool. So, that's about all I have for tonight, other than my Guardians lost to the Yankees. Good luck to the Mariners. KEAQFT. Back to net control.
8: Hey Fred, that's fine business. I saw Ohio's warming up there quite a bit, and sorry to hear about your baseball team, but same goes to you as it went to Jeff. There's a whole lot of baseball left, so better luck on the next one, which I'm sure is in a day or two. And yes, the Northwest, Fort Lewis, really, really cool place. I've never been inside the base there, but I have flown over it for what it's worth. You have a great night, and thanks for stopping by, sir. With that, I'd love to build another round of check-ins, please. If you're debating on it, come ahead this round. We'll hear from you and all your friends. What's up with your day? Come ahead with your call sign, please. Slowly and phonetically.
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8: Paul, great to hear you. Thank you. I have you. Who's next?
11: Alpha Golf 7, Lima Romeo, Cody.
8: Outstanding, Cody. I'm thrilled to have you on the list here. I'd like to join Paul and Cody.
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0: 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K7PJP. Are you there?
1: Yeah, I didn't hear you the first time. There was another ham, maybe you doubled, kind of a KC1 station. A guy named Travis, you want to try picking him up? Hi.
0: Thank you so much, you know, on the internet it can be difficult. Travis, if you're out there, come ahead with your call sign.
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0: KC1 Zulu Golf Sierra, I have you. That's outstanding. Anyone else for the second round?
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0: All right, now we're working with fire. 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Anyone else? 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
0: Can you try again, please? Last station, we'll try for you again on the next round. Please try to get to a more feasible location or turn up your power a little bit, and we'll try you again on the next round. Let's run with that. We've got four, and that's enough. Paul, hello. Thank you for the help there. I appreciate it. K7PJP, come ahead, please.
6: Yeah, no problem, Matt. Plus, I was still in the kitchen just feeding my cat. Figured I was going to have to bolt to the office here so I can get on RF to give my report. Part of this is about the radio here. I think it was Sunday night. I was complaining about a fraying cable strain release on my AC radio on the microphone. MH48, and it came up, and Dean, KG7ODB, had mentioned that you can get replacement cables for about $10 on Amazon. So I did it. I'm using it now. It took 10 minutes. Actually, it did last night as well. It took about 10 minutes, or in fact, 10 minutes. And that includes hunting for the screwdriver. to yank the old one and put the new one in, and now I don't have to worry about that for a while, and it's a knockoff, so it'll probably, the strain release will probably behave better than the original. You know how that can be. Not a heck of a lot else to report. It's always a weird week. It's WWDC week for those of us in the Apple world, so been kind of catching up on or learning about all the new goodies. That are coming this fall that I get to deal with right away, but I think this year is going to be kind of a nice one. It's no big, not a lot of big deals, a bunch of fixes. My Lord, can you imagine? So, I don't know, plugging away at a bunch of different little projects, and got a haircut, went to therapy. That's about it. K7PJP, back to that.
0: Hey, that's a fine report, Paul. I checked out, you know, I was like, I wonder what the MH48 is. This is hilarious. I Google it up, and I look at the photo and said, hey, wait a second. I'm working on an MH48. So I have one, too. That's good to know. And it looks like it's just a Molex connector on the mic end there, of course. No soldering required. Good business there, and WWDC, I saw some kind of ad that was showing a bunch of famous people saying good morning, and then it kept cutting back to Tim Cook. I just wonder when Apple's going to ever update Siri's intelligence, because it is super unintelligent as it sits. Anyways, that's my own rant. rant end, and we'll move right along to Cody, AG7LR. I'm thrilled to have you aboard, Cody. What's cooking this evening with you?
3: Hey, Matt. Well, yesterday I was having some trouble with my HF antenna, so I took it down today since it was dry out, and found water had gotten into one of the connections on there, and it was all corroded. So it's got a 4-to-1 bowing on the dipole, and directly underneath of that I have the choke, and the connection between the choke and the feed line has been corroded. Don't know how the water got in. Everything was wrapped in butyl tape plus several layers of electrical tape. But, it was it had gone completely open circuit on the center conductor, so I took that all apart, cut the connectors off, and cut back a few inches of coax, and it didn't look like water had gotten inside of the coax, at least. So I re-terminated that. Had some of that nasty black coax seal stuff, so I put that on there, and wrapped that in electrical tape. That coax seal is stickier than the butyl tape, but I don't like using it because it doesn't want to come off my hands. But got that put back up, and it seems to be working again. And I packed all the connections with the dielectric grease, too. Well, hopefully that'll keep the water out for a while longer. Looks like I'm going to have to take the antenna down sometime again this year. The ropes are getting pretty worn out, so I'm going to have to replace those. But, that's all I got for now. 73 everyone, AG7LR, back to bed.
0: Fine business, Cody, that you got the repair knocked out already. Say, I wonder, did you try working some of those Lewis and Clark stations on the air after hooking it back up? Did you make any contacts down there?
3: Yeah, I've contacted several of those, AG7LR.
0: Awesome. Well, thanks for sharing that with us, Cody. It is peculiar how the water got in there, but that stuff, it's like, it'll get in anywhere that's not just airtight, I guess. You have a great evening, and thank you for stopping by. We appreciate you. With that, we'll move on to Travis, KC1 Zulu Golf Sierra. Come ahead.
4: Yeah, this is Travis, fairly new ham. Got my license while working on a boat in Dutch Harbor, Alaska. Spent about 5 weeks in Seattle, kind of playing around with a handheld on the repeater. And recently got onto the Echo Link and happened to be up late and realized it was a 9 o'clock net, so figured I would try out the Echo Link and see how it works from here. Locally, kind of playing around a little bit with APRS, sending text messages via APRS packets to SMS messages, doing a little tracking and getting ready to install a different base station in my vehicle. But other than that, having fun, a nice warm summer night. KC1 ZGS, this is Travis.
0: Business, Travis. Say, hey, before you go, what kind of a boat were you working on there in Dutch Harbor, Alaska?
4: So I work on a factory processor. I'm one of the engineers, and been playing around with MRS, and now got the ham license.
0: Well, that's cool that you even got to work the system RF. It's quite an incredible system there. If you looked into it, you know, with the multiple input antennas and the single transmitter antenna. So it has a really good coverage area for input as well. But yeah, it sounds like you're just really knocking all sorts of boxes off of the ham radio beginner checklist there. Echo Link and APRS and fine business. on all of that. Thank you for stopping by, Travis. In case you're not aware, we have them three times a day here, 9 a.m., 9 p.m., and noon. And we'd love to have you back for any of them. 7-3, and have a great night. Thanks for stopping by. It's 9:30 almost here on KI7UEF. And last on this list is Justin, KK7QES, who I always am kind of reminded we have kind of familiar or similar call signs. They could be confused with one another. How are you, Justin? What's going on tonight?
7: Well, hey there, Matt. This is Justin, KK7QES. And yeah, you know, I've noticed that too about our call signs. There's probably a word for how they're, I don't know, do they rhyme? I don't know what it is. But they can be confused. It's great to hear you call on the net tonight. And, yeah, I hope you're well and everybody else out there. And yeah, thanks for running it from down south. That's pretty cool. I'm doing great, but I'm tired. But it's a good kind of tired because, I stayed up way too late having, way too much fun last night with friends. So, me and a group of longtime close friends went out to see the band Toadies, at the Showbox here in Seattle. And, the Toadies are kind of they're like a quirky garage rock band from the 90s. And, I don't think they ever had a very big following, but for whatever reason, their music resonated with me and some of my buddies when we were in high school and college and all that. And, yeah, it was fun to go see them. The performance was fantastic. Tons of energy and, yeah, love the music still. It's really, I would describe it as like garage rock, but a little bit quirkier, angrier, angular guitar riffs, and very unusual lyrical subject matter. It's bizarre music, but I love it. And anyway, it was a fun show. And then before the show, we went out to this cocktail bar called Rumba that had been on my list for a long time. And the drinks and food and the service were all wonderful. So we had a great time there. We highly recommend that. It's on Pine. And I'm not going to remember. Anyway, Rumba. It's great. So yeah, I'm dragging a bit, and it's only Wednesday, but that's okay. We'll get caught up on sleep tonight. And my family is just really looking forward to the warm weather headed our way. And the school year is almost done. It's going to feel like summertime here pretty fast. And very, very happy about that. Matt, thanks again for running it. That's all I got. I hope everyone's doing great out there. KK7, QES.
0: Hey, that's outstanding. I'm glad you got out to the show of a band that you like. I have not heard of them. That does definitely not mean they're not awesome. But that's a really cool thing about music is, like, you know, people from different factions can come together and like one thing. Cool stuff, and it sounds like a great meal and cocktail there on at Roomba before the show. I've been to a show there one time. I cannot remember who it was. It was some hip-hop show or something a long time ago. One of my first visits to Seattle, I'm pretty sure. So, thanks for stopping by, Justin. I'm happy to fill in for Brooke tonight as they're off on doing something and needing some coverage, so glad to be here. I am going to run just a quick bout of, real quick, I'm going to check in just in case that KE7 station, who was trying to get in at the top of that last round, is still there. Are you out there who was trying to get in and we couldn't pick you up?
7: I'll do some
0: quick round of announcements for you folks. And coming up right here Saturday is the June PSRG board meeting on the 13th at 1:30 p.m. Anyone's welcome to attend. You don't have to be a member. and all participants may comment or ask questions, but only board members will vote. And Friday, 2 weeks from that, is a big weekend. Last weekend in June, mark your calendars if you have not already made plans to join the 4 Seattle Area Amateur Radio Club for Field Day 2026. And so that's a big deal down in South Seattle Park, I believe it is. And tons of fun out there. You can work HF stations. People have all sorts of stuff set up. Go out and participate in some community. 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And then I'm going to plug something that I found that I thought was just really cool. Many of you know I am a bicycle-holic, and I came across, there is a geologist I know who works in the Seattle area, and she has been working with this disaster relief trials.com is basically a post-earthquake, post-disaster response simulation. This particular event will be happening where they'll be trying to move a bunch of supplies, care goods, etc., the like, via bicycle, and the dates for this are coming up in July 25th, 9 to 4 at Cal Anderson Park. You can find more information at the website, like I said, SeattleDisasterReliefTrials.com, or check out Seattle_DRT on Instagram. Okay, with that, my name is Matt. I'd love to build another round of check-ins here. If we can pull some people together, I know it's kind of slowing down out there, but we'd love to hear from you. I know there's several of you that we have not heard from this evening, so come ahead with your call sign and name, please.
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0: I have you in 7CVN, and then there's a station doubling with Mike. 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
0: Zero X-ray Oscar, I have you on the list. Your signal is not as strong as it normally is. It sounded compromised a little in the noise. 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
0: Standing. I have John. There was a double there, and John was all on top of you. I heard like a millisecond of a syllable. Who was doubling with John?
10: Kilo Foxtrot 7, Alpha, Zulu, Victor, Alec, and Tacoma, IO.
0: Okay, Alec. Well, very good. Thank you for stopping by. I have your IO, sir. 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
0: Adam, thank you for coming aboard, my friend. I have you on the list. I'll run with that. Sounds like it's a little slow there, but we'll run with this list up to the top in 7. CVN, good evening.
7: Good evening, everybody. How are y'all doing? Me, right now, I feel like I got run over by a train. I was supposed to be fixing them, not getting run over by them. But it wasn't because of the train. So, little thing that we started a couple weeks ago is we started, you know, at the end of the shift. Myself and a group of the other guys would, you know, go and do like little workouts, you know, just do a little something, you know, like push-ups or something like that. Usually it's push-ups. You know, just to kind of like help keep us in shape and, you know, improve ourselves, you know. Kind of a pretty good goal. I figured, you know, hey, why not? You know, I'll join in these guys and we'll all have some fun. And, you know, a couple weeks ago I could barely pull out 10 push-ups. Now I can get up to 30, no problem. But I've also been noticing that I have a little problem with my weakness in my legs. You know, my legs need some attention. So I decided, you know what? We got these little metal, so they almost look like kettlebells, but they're a big chunk of steel or iron, and they weigh about 43 pounds a piece. And these things are, they use them as ballast to test trains. And that was what their original purpose was, but we, you know, we already know the platform heights and the droop of the suspension and stuff. So we just have these things, you know, kind of randomly around the shop. Well, pick up two of them and then, you know, just hold them to my sides and then do squats. You know, instead of the bar being on my shoulder, I'm just holding it, you know, 86 pounds to my sides and I'm doing some squats. You know, and after 10, it kind of burns a little bit. Not going to lie, I'm not in best of shape. Yeah, last night I did two sets of 10, and when I was climbing the stairs to my porch on the way home, my legs decided, yep, nope, I'm not working. Well, all day I could feel the burn from yesterday, so you know what I had to do today? I had to do more. That's right, did another two sets of 10, and I also threw in some push-ups today just for good measure. So yeah, I feel like I've been hit by a train. But hey, it's hurting less and less every day, every time I do this, so I guess I'm making progress. That's the whole point of doing what I'm doing. That's about all I got tonight, man. Or guys, or gals, or whoever's out there listening. 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Back to the net.
4: Okay, well that's great. You're making some serious progress and headway there, it sounds like. I was in a gym recently doing some physical therapy, and there was a sign painted on the wall that it says, is it going to be easy? No, but is it going to just be worth it? Absolutely. So there you go. You got to get through the burn, but yeah, you're really, really getting after it there, so good on you, and keep up the good work. Thanks for stopping by tonight, we appreciate you, and 7-3, have a great night. Next on the list, we have W0 X-ray Oscar. Hello.
13: Hey, howdy, this is Jonathan.
14: Hey, howdy, this is
13: W0XO. Sounds like I'm coming through pretty good. I gotta turn myself up. There. I have Echo Link turned on. I had to switch over to a different antenna. It's great to hear a fresh voice on the net tonight. Beautiful. Had a great day today, and right now I'm working on another antenna washer. I love working on those, making them, and this one's kind of big. There's a big tree in our backyard, and I've been working in concert with QMX 7 Delta Yankee Zulu, my son, and he holds the reel, and I would shoot the weight up over the tree. But I went and looked at some arborist launchers that they've got out there, and somebody solved this problem. I'm just copying some of those designs and seeing what I can do with materials. I just love working, repurposing stuff and making things. So anyway, that's what's going on here. Great here in the net tonight. W0XO Jonathan 73 to all my PSRG peeps. Back to net.
4: Sounds really cool, Jonathan. Launching antennas and recreating some other arborists. But those arborists really, really take that craft pretty seriously, as they should. You know, it's a little bit of a dangerous profession. I've always looked at arborists like pretty tough guys and hard workers. So cool stuff. I hope the launching goes well, and you're able to get out there. Thanks for stopping by, Jonathan. We appreciate your checking. You have a wonderful evening, and we'll talk to you soon. 7-3.
0: 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Good evening, John.
14: Hey, good evening, Matt, and thank you for covering for Brooks tonight. That's good to hear you on here. Doing okay here. This is John, W7JSM. Just put the guitar down a little while ago, played for a little while, and now I
0: just really take that craft pretty seriously.

0: 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Good evening, John.
1: Hey, good evening, Matt, and thank you for covering for Brooks tonight. That's cool. Good to hear you on here. Doing okay here. This is John, W7JSM. Just put the guitar down a little while ago, played for a little while. Now I've been watching a... I've been watching interviews on YouTube of Anakin Niles and Alex Lifeson and Geddy Lee, because they're touring now again, so kind of watching interviews leading up to how much fun they were having learning to play the songs again that they hadn't played in 10 years, and then Annika happened to learn everything, so I found it pretty interesting how they went about doing it and all that type of stuff, so... Anyway, I've been enjoying myself doing that and just nursing my knee. I'm waiting for, they're going to do some kind of CAT scan, but they have to inject something into my knee before they do the scan. They originally wanted to do an MRI, but I'm not able to do an MRI because my heart device, the lead in my heart for my heart device, are not MRI compatible. In other words, it means the magnet would grab them and try to take them out of my chest, which would not be a good thing. So, anyway, wait for the CAT scan to get set up, and then after that, we'll come up with a plan. But it's going to be a surgical repair, a torn meniscus and a torn MCL. So, it is painful, I can tell you that. But wandering around on the cane now, so... Eventually, there'll be crutches after surgery, I'm sure, because I won't be able to put my weight on it at all. So, we will see how that goes. W7JSM.
0: John, I'm sorry to hear that you're looking at surgery, but the bad news is, you know, that surgery, I know personally my father had it. It seemed to help him out quite a bit. The physical therapy is a lot to work through. But they'll make you better, so, yeah, good luck with that. That's cool you're watching the, Geddy Lee. I didn't know any of those other people that you mentioned until you said Geddy Lee, and I said, oh, yeah, that's Rush. Great band, call following. I saw them play a Red Rock one, kind of a highlight for sure, so... take care of yourself there, John. Wish you a quick and easy recovery. KI7UES 73, John. Up next, we have Whiskey 7, Hotel Zulu Kilo. Come ahead with your report, please.
2: Well, good evening, everyone. This is Prentice from... Kirkland, coming through from Kirkland. I noticed a lot of baseball people around, but I don't know if anybody saw the end of that Knicks game. It's absolutely amazing. They were down almost 30 points and came back to when it was 1 point. It was a real screamer. I think people in New York are going crazy right now. Anyway, that was a lot of fun. I spent a little time on 40 today. It was somewhat open. Anything. It hasn't been open very much these days. And I couldn't help myself. Like, I need another handheld, like a hole in the head, but I couldn't help myself. I bought one of these Fufang 5 minis. I mean, it fits in the palm of your hand. It's the smallest thing and cute as a button. Anyway, I got it all programmed up and it takes the work. I'm not on it right now, but I might do that one of these times. This has a little better speaker than I'm working on now. Anyway, good fun around here. So just checking in and listening to everybody. Thank you very much for what you do. I'll send it back to you. Bye-bye. W7HDK.
0: Hey, Prince, that's fine business on all fronts. You know, I was curious what was going on with the NBA Finals there. The New Yorkers just have a way about them of... I don't know, just, I'm not a big sports guy myself. I do like to pay attention to the

0: big event of the year, you know, but there's a lot of press about the New York Knicks and a lot of things. And I think they lost game two, so that's crazy that they were down by 30. I glanced at the score and saw 107-106 and said, oh, wow, it must have been a close game. I would have loved to watch it, but yeah, I noticed their next game is not for like several days, it seemed like, when I checked the schedule. And I thought that's a peculiarly long break during the NBA Finals run. I think it was like 6 or 7 days away. Anyways, congrats on the new HT. You know what they say about that? Kind of like with hams, I think it's similar to bicycles, Prentice. And that's the correct number of ham radios is N plus 1. So whatever you have now, plus 1 is the correct number of ham radios. Hi, hi. So there you go. Moving right along to my friend Sebastian. It's great to hear you tonight. And I wonder what you've been up to there at the prep for the Squamish climbing extravaganza has been going well. Come ahead, WA7EDZ.
1: Hey, Matt, this is WA7 Echo Victor 2. What is? From Ravenna, Seattle. On the handheld in the backyard. It's a beautiful night out. Hey, and I just got back from walking the dog, and it's starting to be that, get to be that very confusing time of year where it's very light out, very late. And so we were disoriented a little bit about what time it was. We are kind of walking around. Still very light out right now. Lots of cyclists out right now, too. I figured you'd enjoy that. Got the lights on and are touring around. Had one of our neighborhood mountain bikers showing off his beanies and stockies in the park, and they were sick. I am training up for. But then, climber and boulder for a really long time, and my wife's family especially is big into bouldering, and so they're coming up through. We're going to kind of rally up in Seattle and then go up to Squamish and climb for about 4 days, and I've been climbing 3 times a week for the last 2 years. And I'm not sure how ready I am. I haven't touched real rock in about a year, so it always hurts a lot. But getting into it, getting ready. Beautiful area up there. I'm really excited about this time. Heading up there. Other than that, nothing particularly interesting going on. So I'll hand it back to you. Nice to hear you tonight. Thanks for leading the net. 73 WA7 Mexico Victor Duke. What is?
0: Hey Sebastian, great to hear from you, and send my regards to Pang. And for whatever reason, you know, frustratingly enough, I always forget the station manager's name. Remind me, please, Sebastian, if you don't mind.
1: Yeah, for sure. Our short guy's name is Toby, and our tall guy, the Australian Shepherd, his name is Dora. Actually, W7.
0: Toby, and it was kind of tough to copy the last name there. Zora, you said, correct, Sebastian? That doesn't sound like it's right to me. What's the Aussie's name?
1: His name is Zorro, like the sword fighter. His full name is Diego de la Vega, so Zorro.
0: Okay, Toby and Zorro. I've written it in text now. I think hopefully I can remember it better next time. I wish you all a good trip. If you've been climbing a couple times a week, I think you're certainly much better positioned than I would be. I used to do that and kind of gave it up because I felt like it was too hard on your body. painful on the hand for sure. Definitely good fun, and I couldn't imagine a better place to be in the beginning of summer than, you know, the Pacific Northwest and BC out there. That's going to be incredible. Enjoy the time with your family, and do take care. 7-3. With that, let's see, it's 5 to 10 p.m. This is going pretty good here. I'd like to keep the fire burning for those later nighter checker-inners and people who are been hesitant. You can feel free to come ahead now with your call sign and name.
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0: Hello, Jack. 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I have you on the list. Do we have anyone to join Jack?
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0: 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And we have Dean, KG7ODD on the list. Who else? 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
0: Thank you for your IO, N6QDY. You have a wonderful evening. Appreciate you stopping by. Anyone else? Last call. Well, you know, I'm really thrilled that I was able to get the additional I.O. tonight from N6QDY. Thanks again for stopping by. Jack, KI7RMU, what do you got going on tonight?
2: What have I got going on, Matt? Great to hear you, KI7UEF, KI7RMU, Jack and Wedgwood here. Well, talk about keeping the energy going. If you want to wake up, if you're starting to snooze off anybody, and you happen to be, or maybe don't even know that much about Rush, but what a long career they've had. The LA Forum shows, which they have just concluded the other day, I think they did two nights, maybe three, something like that, but wow, holy smokes, they are back. And Annika, the drummer, is amazing. I'm really curious to see what Dean thinks, KG7ODB, coming up, but wow, she knocks it out of the park, and I tell you, Alex and Getty are just thrilled to have her. They just, the interchange of energy is just fantastic, and her build, wow, just like, I don't want to say just like Neil, because she's not Neil, she is a force of nature. So yeah, go out and check out those YouTube videos. I think they put 14 of the songs up from the tour. So if you get a chance to see them, it's worth the ticket price, I tell you. Anyway, and less than the FIFA games, I guess. They are really outrageous. But anyway, good to hear you, Matt. Thank you very much for filling in for Brooks. I know he really appreciates it, and everybody else does too. Great to hear you, my friend. Can't wait to hear more about the avionics and the Cessna. Have a good night, and thanks again. Everybody have a good one. KI7RMU.
0: Oh, that's outstanding. I didn't realize they were on a run right now. So, yeah, they're back. Getty Lee, a modern-day warrior. Or, I've messed up the lyrics anyways. They, quite the cult following there. That's great, Jack. Thanks for having me tonight. I'm happy to fill in on the occasion that I am available to do so. So it's wonderful to host for you all. Thank you again for the opportunity. Amy, KB9IQX. Now, we talked a little bit about how many ham radios you need as N plus one. I'm guessing that's something my friend Amy could agree with. Always the extra ham radio is in good order. Hello, Amy. How are you this evening?
3: Well, good evening, Matt. Thank you for doing the net. It's so good hearing you from the wheelhouse of the PSRG running a net. That's so cool. How does it look up there from the fire lookout wheelhouse / bridge of the PSRG, I wonder? I'm doing pretty well. You know, I agree. Unfortunately, we always need one more radio. I'm currently thinking about a 900 megahertz Motorola radio an HT to augment my two base/mobile to do some fun shenanigans up in the 33 centimeters there. Anyway, I had a good evening. First thing first, I need to get some sleep soon because I didn't get enough sleep last night. It was nobody's fault but my own. I looked up at the clock and I was like, oh my God, I've done it all. I've done it again. Stayed up too late. So I shan't be making that same mistake this evening. I had fun this evening. I met up with a friend who moved here a couple of months ago. So we hung out. We had, it's summer outdoor dining season. It was nice to catch up, sit outdoors. So almost European there. And, caught up and then gave them a ride to their house in my Jeep because it's also open air Jeep season. So there we go. Hope everybody had a great day. KB9IQX.
4: Thank you so much for stopping by, Amy. It's always just a treat to have you aboard. And from up here high above, Amy, I'm way up here on the bridge, and it's so high up that I can't even see all the way down. I can't even make out the waves crashing from up here. Just kidding. No, it's wonderful to pitch in and host Annette and fill in once in a while. I am not durable enough to do it routinely, but it is lovely to sub, and I appreciate your check-in, and glad that you got to connect with your friend and have a really nice kind of all al fresco experience, if you will, in the Jeep and the dining. So thanks for stopping by, and you have a great night, Amy. 73. Last but most definitely not least, my friend Dean, KG7ODB. What's going on, buddy?
5: Hey, Matt. Not a whole lot going on tonight. I did hear John check in earlier talking about watching some interviews with the members of Rush, and I think I probably watched the same interviews done by Rick Beato, who's like this, you know, he's become sort of the preeminent music interviewer, like, on YouTube, and always does a really great job. But, yeah, and I actually thought about John at W7JSM when I was watching the interview with Rush's guitarist Alex Lightson, because he was just nerding out over the whole thing, going over equipment and different guitars. There's one really funny part where Alex wanted to show Rick a different guitar, so he says, hey, Rick, could you hold this for a second? And he hands him his, like, legendary Thunders Les Paul guitar, while he goes and grabs a Telecaster to show him. And the look on Rick's face, like, oh my God, I'm holding this instrument that's, like, totally iconic. But yeah, it was great. Yeah, I'm glad John saw that, and glad Jack watched some of that. And yeah, Annika Niles, so she's the new, she's not officially a member of Rush, but she's, you know, filling in with the drum. does an absolutely great job. And, you know, I mean, she's not just like a woman who plays drums. She's like a legitimate drummer. I'll just give you an example. So Jeff Beck, the guitar player, he passed away a few years ago, and in the last few years of his life and his touring life, Annika Niles was his drummer. And when you look back at all the drummers who worked with Jeff Beck, including Carmina Peace, Cozy Powell, Harry Bozio, Narada Michael Walden, Simon Phillips, these are, Vinny Taliuta, these are like the cream of the crop, and especially when it gets into technical, like jazz fusion kind of stuff. So you're not going to play drums for Jeff Beck or for Rush unless you are really good. The interview with her was really great. So she's in Germany. She's 43 years old. She comes from a musical family. And one of the really interesting things she said was at some show she did a while back, somebody came up to her and said, "I thought you started out really well, but your energy went down a bit as the show went on." I think this was probably like 15 years ago or something. But she took that to heart, and she worked out, and that's part of her whole thing, is to keep the energy going, which is something I don't want to say she's going to need to do. I think she's already doing it with Rush. So, yeah, I'm hoping to see them on this tour. I saw them many years ago at the Cow Palace in San Francisco when Neil Peart was their drummer, and that was a great show. So, anyway, hopefully I'll see you soon, and everybody else, KT7ODB.

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1: We're featured on the Rick Beato YouTube channel here, and this guy clearly has a humongous audience, 5.7 million subscribers, and the Annika Niles video is almost to a million views. It's 800,000 and was released one day ago. So yeah, there's obviously a lot of people paying really close attention to this. It's fascinating when you know so much of the history, and I'm pretty sure when I saw them, it was cursed with them. I'm almost certain. But I'll have to look into this Annika Niles, and that's just fascinating, the details and the history, you know. I feel like you should probably write a book, and I think it would sell very well. That's my two cents. I hope you do. Anyways, that was all we drummed up here, guys, gals, and non-binary pals, for this Wednesday, June 10th edition of the PSRG Net. And with that, I'm going to just go ahead and return the net to your service. It's here for you. Thank you for joining. And thank you to the Puget Sound Repeater Group for the use of this repeater. For more information, check out our website, psrg.org. And we've been hosting Daily Nets for over 30 years. Great opportunity to test your equipment. Remember, if we can't hear you if you don't test it. That, I am Matt, KI-7UES-73, and everyone have a great night.

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1: Thanks, Pam. 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Thank you. 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
1: 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The net is open to all licensed hams, and if you'd like to check in, please respond when I ask for visitors after the formal roll call. Before I begin the roll call, is there any priority traffic? Hearing none, the roll call will be in the order of your call sign suffix. Please respond with your call sign, first name, location, and boat name. We're interested in reports of your local weather conditions, local wind and sea state reports, unusual critter reports, and other items of interest. Okay, let's go down to Tacoma and begin with Alec, KF7KZZ.
2: Good morning, Pam, and everybody else. This is Kilo Foxtrot 7, Alpha Zulu Victor, Alec. I'm located in Tacoma, 1 mile southwest of the Sea of Fowls waterway. Sailing vessel is Lolita, and currently it is 55 degrees Fahrenheit. The pressure is 1,022 millibars, up one from yesterday. And we're back to triple zero weather, so no rain, no clouds, no wind currently. It is very beautiful out there. Hopefully everybody enjoys the day. This is Kilo Foxtrot 7, Alpha Zulu Victor.
1: Thank you, Alec. You are right. It is beautiful out there. Okay, let's go up now to Camino Island with Bob, WA9BZE.
3: Well, good morning, Pam, and good morning, everyone. This is Bob, WA9BZE, and indeed coming to you from the western shore of Camino Island. And it's a gorgeous morning here this morning. We've got absolutely nothing in the sky. It's a dead clear Cabu, as the pilots all say, which stands for ceiling and visibility unlimited. And looking out to the west, I see the Olympic Mountains with just still a little bit of snow on them. And here we are in June. It's a triple zero day. There's no wind, and we have no clouds, as I just said, and there hasn't been any rain in the last 24 hours. Temperature right now is 51 degrees, and the barometer only changed a little from yesterday. It's 10.22, and it's steady, and that's 30.19 inches of mercury. That's what we got, Pam. Back to you, and thanks for running the net this morning. 73, this is WA9PD.
1: Thank you, Bob. Good to hear from you. Mary, KG7CM2, checked in early, so we've been south, we've been north, now we're going to go west to Jack and Victoria, KG7DFJ.
4: Good morning, Pam and Annette. The 7DFK Jack in Victoria. We can zero what Bob said, basically. It's sunny, 52 degrees. The barometer's at 10.22 and steady. Wind is from the north here at 1 mile an hour, so basically it's light and variable. Visibility's great. You can see 20 miles across to the strait, and there's the odd white stuff on top of the Olympic Desert. And we're due for heat wave here. Starting today, we're going to be sunny in 64 and 70 tomorrow, and looks like 80 sometime around Sunday. So it's going to get really warm in Victoria, and we're looking forward to that. So everybody have a great day, the 7DFJ.
1: Thank you, Jack. Okay, now it's time for Commodore Bob, M7DOS. Mary, KG7CM2, checked in early, so we

0: Professor. And we're due for heat wave here. Starting today, we're going to be sunny in 64 and 70 tomorrow, and looks like 80 sometime around Sunday. So it's going to get really warm in Victoria, and we're looking forward to that. So everybody have a great day, the 7DF day.
1: 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Okay, now it's time for Commodore Bob, N7DOS.
2: N7DOS, the name is Bob. QTH is Finn Hill. I'm just looking out the window here, and I'm just going to use the word perfect. That describes it. And no critters, and looks like it's just going to be nice for a very long time. So good morning to you, and all on frequency, N7DOS.
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3: Good morning, Van. Good morning to Annette. This is KE7GCP. The name is Kim. The QTH is Taipei, Taiwan. We've got 75 degrees here. The barometer is 29.96 and falling. It's raining here. It's overcast. It's going to rain the whole week. No critters to report. Motor vessel name is Bella B, KE7GCP.
1: 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Okay, let's go to Vic, KB7GL.
4: Good morning, Pam and Lynette. Well, I'm surprised Kim is still up, but Bob could learn from Kim, because Bob's usually sacked out over in Japan at this time. This is KB7GL. My name is Vic, QTH South Kirkland, motor vessel Shasta, and yep, as Bob mentioned, it is a Cavu day here. It's just absolutely beautiful. Yesterday was nice after it got cleared off, and I think we're in for a whole string of them here. Temperature is currently 54 degrees. Our low during the night was down to 47, so that shows the lack of the cloud cover, but it's coming up rapidly with a lot of sunshine here in the backyard. The wind is zero, thankfully, after a couple of days ago. And our barometer has been bouncing around a bit, but it's still about where it was yesterday. It's currently 30.18. The solar numbers, the indexes have changed just a little bit. The solar flux is down slightly, and the K index is up a little. There was a long-duration C-class flare about the turn of the Zulu clock yesterday. And there's a suspicion that there were some CME ejections from it, but they likely will be directed away from Earth, so I don't think we're going to see much impact from that. The propagation looks pretty good right now, both east and west. I did manage to check into the Maritime Mobile Services Net yesterday on 20 meters. They take inland and shore stations as well as the salt, the blue water sailors, and it was kind of fun to talk to those guys. Hadn't checked in on that for a while. Everybody, oh, and Pam, welcome back. Glad you survived the floating petri dish. Hope you had a great time. 73L, have a great Thursday. 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
1: 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Let's try for Laura, KE7HIP.
5: Good morning, Pam and Annette. This is KU7HIP. Name is Laura. The vessel is ready. QTH is back home after a 2-week trip. It's nice to sleep in your own bed again. This morning we have 100% blue sky. The wind is zero. Looking to the north, visibility on the sound is very good. The sea space is flat. And no critters this morning. This is K7HIP.
1: Welcome back, Laura. I would be interested in hearing about your trip. Okay, next is Henry, W1HKS. Sorry, I am not usually on Thursdays, and now find that Henry doesn't pick in on Thursdays. Okay, so now let's go to Kim, K7IM.
6: Well, good morning from Blakely Harbor. This is Kim, K7IM. What happened? Francis Lee. Sunny day, it's beautiful, 54 degrees. The barometer says 10.21.7. We've got two visiting powerboats and three visiting sailboats.

0: looks like a good day. Good day to go down and work on the boat. So cheers, everybody. K7IM.
1: Thank you, Kim. Mary, it's your turn. M7LRE.
2: Good morning, Cam and Manette. M7LRE. Name is Mary, Motor Vessel Bandit. GTH is Lewis, first one of the ballot out on the deck, where we too have an absolutely gorgeous morning. Temperatures not quite 52 degrees. We have a very light breeze. I can't even tell what direction it's coming from, but the trees are moving around just a little bit. The only critters I've seen so far this morning are the hummingbirds busy at the feeder. Anyway, looking forward to just a gorgeous day. Thanks to being in that time, and welcome back. We'd love to hear details of your trip. Did you have nice weather up there? Anyway, 73 is all, and 7 LRE.
1: 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And this is KE7QZB for identification. So let's go now to Port Ludlow with David, K7OE.
3: Good morning, Pam. Good morning to everyone on the frequency. KU7 Oscar Echo, Port Ludlow. Well, as everybody's reporting, beautiful day. And sort of gearing up for warmer weather later on towards the weekend. Let's see, 52 degrees. I think I saw this when I checked that earlier. Barometer, I'm going to call it 3030. And let's see. My wife is from Taiwan, and so I was very tickled to hear somebody checking in from Taipei. I gave her the heads up, and she was like, oh, wow. And so that was cool. And let's see, what else? So there's something else, but I forgot it already. Everybody stay safe. 73. Have a great day. Thanks for doing the best.
1: 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Okay, let's see if Commodore Phil arrived in Roche yesterday's K7 EJC.
4: 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We're on Maritime Marine Mobile aboard Renegade up at Roche Harbor in the permanent slip here. Beautiful day. Time to get out there and enjoy it. K7 EJC.
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5: Good morning, Pam. Good morning, everyone. K7PR, name is Doug, Sailboat Invader. From beautiful Northwest Ballard, Sunset Hill. It's 100% blue sky here. It's actually a gorgeous morning. Temperature 53 degrees. Barometer is at 1,024 millibars. And I have a knot and a half of wind out of the south. So everybody has a great Thursday. I'm looking forward to seeing folks over at the club at noon. K7PR.
1: Thank you, Doug. Let's go to Pineville and see if we can find the pirate Dave, KD7PWB. Well, nothing heard. This is KE7QZB, Pam, Power Vessel Summation, and I am in Bozarts today where it is 55 degrees. My barometer is at 30.24, and just like everyone else has been reporting, it's absolutely a gloriously blue, sunny day. The lake was glassy calm when I walked by it this morning, so everything is good. And my critter, yesterday, I was stopped in traffic because there was a deer just standing in the middle of the road here in Bellevue on 104th. Just standing there and not doing anything, and just kind of lazily walked across finally and jumped over a fence and off it went. So that was very surprising to see it not hustling out of the way of cars. So that's my report today, KE7QZZ. Next is Commodore Roger, KK7RDW.
6: Good morning, Sam, and good morning to the desk. This is KK7RDW Roger with the sailboat Shotzi, sitting here on the western edge of Magnolia, where it is 51 degrees. The barometer is at 30.27. No precipitation, no sign of precipitation, and probably not a chance of it, because we've just got blue sky from one end to the other. It's just a bluebell day out there. The breeze here is... It looks light and variable out there. It's kind of a little mixture. No critters report on this end. I'll leave it all to you spotting the critters in downtown Bellevue.
7: Well, I guess there's a lot of cities there, but four-legged one. Wow, that's kind of exciting.
6: That's all that I have here. This is KK7RDW.
1: Thank you, Roger. So Bob is still traveling. Next is Brian, KF7RSJ.
8: Well, good afternoon and good morning. This is KF7RSJ, Brian here in Rome. We made it to almost the Adriatic, just shy. We stayed a lovely mountaintop resort in Marche, where we had a 270-degree view. Absolutely fantastic. Nice, small little place, maybe 10 rooms, so it does look like they're standing. Today we had a long ride through one of the valleys, crossing the mountains back across the country. We made it to Rome about an hour ago, returned the motorcycles, everyone safe and sound, and we're at the TH Hotel, west of the Vatican City. So we're just figuring out what we're going to do now. It's pretty warm, about 80 degrees, and very humid, and it doesn't like driving in Rome, let alone by another motorcycle. I'm not sure if I recommend it, but it's been a lot of fun. Thanks for tuning in. KF7RSJ.
1: Well, Brian, have a wonderful trip, and we'll look forward to you checking in other days and letting us know what you're up to. Okay, first of our Dan's, KB7RYY.
6: And reporting in, first of the Dan's, KB7RYY. I have 51 degrees, 31.7, a barometer that's kind of been going down a little bit recently. Gentle west wind is what the station atop the hill says. My roof got patched yesterday. I did not follow the fellow up there to inspect, so we'll await the next test. And as for the critters, the deer, there haven't been too many deer up on the hillside this year. I have a rose bush that just erupted in blooms, though, so I'll report how long those last. KB7RYY.
1: Thank you, Dan. Next is Susan, N7SJS. No Susan today, so how about our second Dan, KJ7PNA? Nothing heard. Let's try Derek, AF7UX. Well, it looks like we're going right straight to our third Dan then, WM7W.
9: Good morning, Pam. WM7W, Silverdale. We're 56 degrees and beautiful day starting. So many projects, I don't even know yet what I'm going to start. So definitely outside stuff, WM7W.
1: Thank you, Dan. Well, I know you'll have find a good project for yourself for today, and I'm glad you're going to do it outside in the beautiful weather. All right, let's go to Pat, KG7WMK.
10: Good morning, Pam. Good morning, all. This is Pat, KG7WMK. At the south end of Lake Washington, sailboat Strider. And like everybody else, I see a beautiful day. Not a cloud in the sky. 65 degrees on our sunny balcony already. And our barometer is right up at 30.2 inches of mercury. How can we have a better day? Not at all. It's wonderful. KG7WMK, I thank you, Pam, for taking your time and being here. Oh, I have you. There's a small helicopter going over, and that's what's causing the uproar. KG7WMK, 73.
1: Thank you, Pat. Good to hear from you this morning. How about Keith, KG7CNU?

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1: Good morning, Commodore Cam, and good morning to the net. K9WRP, Dan Trawler, Northern Rose, at the southeast tip of San Juan Island, where we share the same beautiful day. No wind, bright sunshine. It was about 50 degrees reported at the airport at the beginning of the net, but it's warming up rapidly, especially with the sunshine. And the Cattle Pass is glassy smooth right now, not even current ripples, so it must be the change of tide. And lots of bird activity. Saw a couple of deer yesterday, and not much else in the way of critters right now. And Vic, if you're still listening, we must have had the same idea. I guess it was afternoon before yesterday. I did the same thing. I checked into the HF Maritime Mobile Net, first time in many years, and I can remember using that net and ham radio to do phone patches for crew members crossing the Atlantic back in the 80s. Even later on when we got SATCOM in Marsat, that was $10 a minute to make a phone call, so we used that ham net to do sort of health and welfare and let people talk to their families now and then via ham radio phone patch. So that was fun. That's about it from here. Everyone have a good day. 73 from the San Juan Islands, C9WRP, Cape San Juan.
0: Good to hear from you this morning, Dan. Okay, next is Rod, KI7ZI.
2: Good morning, Pam and to the net. This is KI7ZI Rod here in Shelter Bay with Connor. Mother vessel is Lady Lynn, and it's a taboo day here. The temperature, I think we started out at, 47. We're now up to 57. And we've got 2 miles an hour wind out of the south, so basically calm. Barometer is steady at 30.18 inches of mercury, and it looks like it's going to be a good string of great days up here, and time to go boating. KI7ZI.
0: Thank you, Rod, and you are right. It is time to go boating. Okay, let's try for Steve, WA6DFJ. Well, nothing heard. That is the end of our formal roll call. Are there any late or missed? Okay, it looks like we got everyone from the roll call then. Are there any visitors to the net today?
3: KI7PBR, Gary.
0: I got a KI7 and I got Gary, but tell me your last three call sign symbols, please.
3: Yeah, QSL, PAPS, Blue Ribbon. PBR.
0: KSLN, PBR, go ahead.
3: Yeah, I'm a lurker of the set. I listen to it almost every morning. I sit here at my dining room table on the shores of the Sonoran Desert here in Chandler, Arizona. Love listening to you guys and getting here in the weather reports and the critter reports up there in Washington. And critter report here is pretty quiet. Normally there's quite a few birds in the background, but the temperatures are up. We're in June. It's currently a chilly 87 degrees, heading for a high of about 109, 110. I do have these little birds that hang out, and I cannot figure out what they are. I'm trying to get a picture of them and do a Google search on them. They're little birds. They're not much bigger than a hummingbird. Almost look like a finch, but a little bit smaller. And they love to hang out by Ocotillo, and I got to get those identified. But we usually have grackles and doves and a couple pigeons, and usually later or earlier in the year, a couple months ago, we get the family of here in Chandler. Just thought I'd finally check in as a visitor since I've been lurking for so long. KI7 PBR.
0: Thank you for checking in from Chandler, and we're glad that you checked in, and we're glad that you are listening every day to us. So check in again if you feel like you want to. Okay, are there any other visitors for the Met today? Okay, we're down for two comments and contacts, so I'll ask for that, and again, if there's any visitors or if there are any later missed. Well, I guess everyone is out enjoying this beautiful Cavu day, so this is KE7QZB closing the Puget Sound Boaters Net. The time is 8:11, which is pretty early for us closing the net. Good morning to all, and thanks to the users of the PSRG, and this is KE7QZB, and I'll be standing by.

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From Capitol Hill, Seattle, this is WW7PSR. 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

0: The mountain is here. Ah, I will be next. On this day, June 11th, 2020, we
1: all kinds of names are at the end.

0: Well, none of you here have heard my intro. I'm not sure. This is Rebecca KK7IJZ. Am I being heard now?
1: Yes, you are.
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0: I guess that none of you can listen to Leah's Minion, which is inside the garage. I didn't realize that I was transmitting to a speaker in the garage. So here we go. This is Rebecca Kaker, 7IJZ. You're listening to the PSRG 9 a.m. social net on the www.7PSRG media computer, which is located on Capitol Hill in Seattle, Washington. I will be your net host for this morning. 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
0: 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And then the KK7 EJ station, what was your suffix?
3: Kilo, Kilo 7, Echo Juliet Delta. This is Todd at Hazen High School in Renton with 5 first contacts behind me.
0: What? Okay, first of all, I'm going to go ahead and stop right there. Todd, please stand by. And I am also going to, I'm going to get Mike first, because he's usually on the road, and so we're going to get Mike first. Mike, KDA-BMY, please come ahead with your morning report.
1: Yeah, good morning, Rebecca. Thanks for picking me up. I am in the vehicle. I'm in a car right now. I'm headed up to Tacoma, and I just left the house, but once I get on the freeway, it's going to get pretty noisy, at least with this microphone. It picks up a lot. We got a beautiful morning here at 60 degrees Fahrenheit in Lacey. I don't see any clouds anywhere, so it's a really beautiful morning here. And wow, there are a lot of cars on Marvin coming off the tip of the little peninsula we live on. Anyway, I'm headed up to Tacoma, going to take care of some stuff. And there is actually a driver appreciation event at FLOT, and FLOT is the staging area to go into WUT Terminal and Hussey Terminal, and it's picture like a big parking lot, so big enough for probably 100 or so semis. And what's neat about it is they're going to have snacks, but what's really neat about it is they're going to have electric trucks there, and I assume someone who's going to explain how they work and how they charge them and all kinds of things. And I've seen it before, and I've talked to drivers, but they really couldn't give you a lot of good answers to questions. They didn't know a lot of the technical end of it. So it's going to be really exciting to see them. So I'm hoping I can get out there and get over there and to this event and find out. Because it fascinates me to think of an electric vehicle that's powerful enough to pull up, you know, gross out at 80,000 pounds. So that's pretty slick. So I'm looking forward to seeing that. I don't know what make they're going to be. I believe it might be like Peterbilt or something, American make. I don't think they're going to be BYDs or anything. So, it'll be really neat. So, it's going to be a nice day, so we'll see what happens. Anyway, thanks for picking me up again. I sure appreciate it. I'm going to go ahead and listen out, and we'll be on the freeway here in a couple minutes. KBA BMY. Thanks, Rebecca.
0: Thanks for that, Mike. And yes, thank you very much for being a dedicated driver. Yes, the driver on 18-wheelers, you know, delivering full cans, empty cans, anything your heart could desire on Amazon. Yeah, that's great. We'll have a fun appreciation day, and I'm looking forward to hearing about the electric truck. I can't even imagine. It's hard for me to still wrap my head around, like, the F-150 Lightnings. I know that their towing capacity is not as much as a gas power, but I know that that technology is going to change. It probably already has. So I'm looking forward to hearing about the, electric trucks. It's amazing. That's so cool. cool. 7-3 and all the numbers, Todd. Mike, have a safe day out there. And yes, thank you, thank you, thank you. This is Rebecca, KK7IJZ. And next we have a very, very, very special person with 5 first contacts. Todd, please come ahead with your morning report, KK7EJZ, KK7IJZ.
3: Hi, this is Rebecca. Yeah, this is Todd, KK7EJZ, over here at Hazen High School. So the I saw the other day, yesterday and the day before that, we have, I think, 29 new hams here that are a group that were in our AP Physics class that prepared for their technician exam, and this is at it last week or the week before. And so anyway, a bunch of them are certified, and now they have call signs, and they're ready to go. So we're trying to get them on is when we can. And so I have to relearn to count. I have 4 right now. And so we'll, yeah, that's what we've got. So I'm gonna kind of let them take the show now. And so I'll put it back to the net and let you control it. 7-3, back to the net, KK7EJD.
0: Well, great. Well, whoever wants to grab the mic first, please come ahead and say your call sign. Tell me what's fun about ham radio, and then end with your call sign. Please go ahead.
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0: So that call sign again, I was expecting a different voice.
5: This is Spencer Marcello from Hazen High School, and I'm really excited to use this new ham technician license. 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
6: This is Kilo Mike 7, Golf India Lama. I'm really excited to use this technician license. I might study for the generals. And this is Kilo Mike 7, Golf India Lama.
0: Do it. Next operator, please.
7: 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Kilo Mike 7, Golf Juliet Delta.
0: Awesome. Next operator, please.
8: This is Kilo Mike 7, Golf Juliet Bravo. I'm Yvonne at Hazen High School, and I'm excited to be able to talk to people from far away. Kilo Mike 7, Golf Juliet Bravo.
0: Woohoo! All right. Any more operators?
3: Hi, Rebecca. This is Todd again. That's all I have for right now, and so I might be back later in the day as we have others come down. We certainly haven't got through our whole list. So anyway, we hope to check in again. Thanks for supporting us and helping us get these new hams on the air with their first contact. That's all we have here. 7-3, Kilo Kilo 7, Echo Juliet Delta.
0: Okay, and Todd, before you go, the first operator who transmitted, who had, was like, everything's great about ham radio, what was their call sign? For some reason, all I wrote down was E4H, which makes zero sense. So whoever that first operator was after Todd, will you please come back with your call sign?
4: Yeah, this is Kilo Echo 4 Hotel. It's Bobby in North Carolina. Rebecca, hello.
0: Oh, Uncle Bobby in North Carolina. Got you. This is so fun. Oh, my gosh. Y'all, okay. So, first of all, being a ham radio operator is amazing. It's the most fun thing in the entire world, period. No other note. There's a million different hobbies within this hobby. It's infinite. And it is always remember that no matter what mode you use, it is all valid. Any radio that you have is valid. And just keep on innovating and keep on creating. It's just a whole wide world out there, even within the open source community, everything. It's all about communication. It's all about communication in a million different ways. There's windmills. There's so much. So, for me, I got into it just to get into social nets, obviously. There I go, rambling on. People get into it because of emergency communication. And all of it kind of ebbs and flows. You find yourself down a rabbit hole this way and then this way. But, honestly, it is a hobby that there is, I believe, it will unify us all. I believe in the statement that empathy will save us, and ham radio is absolutely within that framework, within that frame of mind. So yes, meet people, go talk to people, and yes, be curious, and I'm so happy for y'all. That's amazing. Todd, thank you so much. And all of you, get your adults into it too. So it's not just about the kids. Get adults into it too. Do it. All right, I'm going to reset. And I'm back. Okay, so I was about to say something really, so whenever you end a transmission, the thing to say is 7-3. So 7-3, this is kind of like general, like ending transmission. Thank you. Have a good day. Or like a yours truly. Or, yes. So 7-3, and then your call sign. From YL to YL, female identifying operators with whatever sort of rainbow that is. You would say 33. So 33 is YL to YL. So you see a YL, it's kind of like that mentality, like, I see a YL through a sea of men. So 33, so the new YL. Woohoo! And to your friends or to someone who you would hug in person, is 88. So if you would hug a person in real life, you would say 88. So to all of you new hams, 7-3, and to all you new YL, 33. Woo! This is KK7IJZ. Let's keep this net going. Bobby, did you want to give a report again? KE4H, please come ahead with your report again. Or not, let's keep this net going. Call sign and name, RF, and internet.
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0: Thank you for your IO, Holly. 33, and have a good day. 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
9: on Kilo 9, Juliet Echo Bravo on sunny Camino Island with an in and out. Good morning.
0: Good morning, John and Michelle. Have a good day. 73 and 88. Thank you for your more stations, please. All right, I'm going to draw a line right there and go back to the top to Dave in the high desert. Good morning, Dave. KD7, PWB, KK7, IJZ.
9: Good morning, Rebecca, and all those new hams out there. Holy cow. Yeah, and then I heard Holly come in. I got her as a first contact yesterday on my net in the morning. So congratulations to all those new hams. It is so special and great to hear them all coming on board. So, yeah, have fun with that. Oh, boy. Let's see. Well, my day, unfortunately, got worse. yesterday, the alternator died in our little Toyota Corolla. So today is to go out and diagnose it and see what I can do about finding a new alternator for it. And, barring that going correct, I may just call one of the local garages here that I have a good reference to, and maybe I'll let them work on it. I don't know. We'll see how much I can get diagnosed and see what's going on. I don't know if we blew the diodes out of it or what, but something's wrong. And yeah, the car died yesterday, so I had to go down and rescue Sam from her return trip from Redmond. Oh, well. But today is diagnostic day, so we'll see what I can come up with. Other than that, that is going to take up most of my day, and so I will say 73s to all. And have a wonderful rest of your nap there, Rebecca. And great to hear you as always. And once again, congratulations to all those new hams. I'm looking forward to chatting with them as the time goes on. Well, 73 all, 87. Papa with T Bravo Day is the High Desert Pirate Radio.
0: Well, thank you so much, Dave. And Sam, 33 to Sam, of course. And, so this is a perfect example of crossover hobbies. So Pirate Dave and his beautiful spouse, Sam, lived on a sailboat for 30-plus years. And so they have both ham radio friends, because they were into radio, and sailboat friends. And they have an amazing community of folks of all demographics, all ages, that they still, even though they live, in the high desert now, they still have this really amazing community that they've maintained throughout their adult lives. So ham radio lives on. Woohoo! well, thank you so much, Dave, and that's cool that you got Holly as your first contact. So, 73, and again, good luck on the Corolla. This is Rebecca, KK7IJZ. Next on the list is Megan. 33 Megan, K9MLR, KK7IJZ.
13: Good morning to you, Rebecca, and everyone out there on the night. K9MLR Megan here at home in Newcastle with Lady Elizabeth. It was so great to see you in Seaside last weekend, Rebecca. That feels like a life already. I guess it's what, Thursday today? I don't even know. I'm all confused because we came home on Monday. But it was great to see you, and thanks for hanging out with little Miss Elizabeth at the pizza place. That was awesome. You are sure a natural there with babies. But I'm just hanging out. Busy day, Rebecca. Little Miss Elizabeth has a checkup at 10-something, and then we're going to head down after taking the station managers for WALK to see one of my girlfriends in Tacoma, and then we're going to head on down to Olympia to have dinner with a friend. It's her birthday today, K-8-YFR's girlfriend, Jeff. So, busy day for Little Miss Elizabeth and I, and then we're headed camping tomorrow up to K9WTP cabin. So I got lots to do. I'm a bit overwhelmed. But I'm going to take it one step at a time, right? That's how you get all those things done, one step at a time. Anyways, congratulations to all those new hams at Hazen. Super exciting to have my alma mater have so many new hams come out of the high school. It's definitely a hobby of a thousand hobbies. I can go on forever about that, as you know, Rebecca. Lots of crossover in my life, from radio to off-roading to rally to all the other things. But as Moxie would say, all the numbers to you, Rebecca, 7329 MLR.
0: Well, Megan, you two have a beautiful drive today, and that's going to be fun. You're coming down to Tacoma Way. You're coming down my way, and then to Olympia, my favorite place. Don't tell anybody. It's my favorite place in Washington so far. I love Olympia. Anyway, it was so great to see you two and to meet baby Elizabeth and to hold her. And, it was great. What a great ham fest. Put that on the books, kids. CPAC happens once a year, first weekend in June. It's an amazing ham fest. It's so much fun. But, 433 Megan, and kisses to the station managers, of course. And also a big squeeze to baby Elizabeth for me. We had an I.O. from Holly, KM7GJE, 33 Holly, and next we have something from Alice, KF7AZZ. Good morning, Alice. Hey, Ken.
14: Good morning, Rebecca. And Ken has headed off to work, and I'm so proud. It's like I sent my kid off to school for the first time ever. He's doing his first day as senior store manager. So if you're in Covington and you need a mattress, so it's pretty cool. As for me, I think I've finished the rat issue around my house. I got the last one this morning, and I'll spare details, but it ran off into the bushes, and now I need to go search the bushes and figure out exactly where it's at. Otherwise, if I don't find it today, I'll find it in a couple days when it smells, that's for sure. So, that's that. No more rats. I can go back to putting out food and things. Pretty confident this is the last one. It's the only other one I've seen, and it's got some unique markings. So, anyhow, that's that. And, what else was I going to say? Oh, right. Ham radio and hobbies. Yes. First off, for new people, yes, there are a billion and a half things. Some things that I've done related, and probably the coolest was rally. If you like cars that go super fast and are loud and cool, you go and do rally, and they'll put you out in the middle of the forest with your radio, and you report on cars passing by you at really crazy speeds throwing rocks all over the place, which is really fun. So if you're into that kind of thing, that's always a hobby. And really, honestly, anything you're into, there's something ham radio adjacent to it that you can figure out a way to cram a radio into it. And as far as things go, CPAC has passed, but Field Day is coming up on June 27th and 28th, which is going to be pretty exciting, especially if you're new ham, that'd be cool to check out. Even me personally, I've had a license for 16 years, and there's going to be some stuff that I'll be doing that I've never done before, so it's a good place to go get your hands on things and see what it is. As you young kids say these days, it's going to be bussin'. It'll be cool. That's what kids my age said. God, I'm getting old. Anyhow, that's it for me. Yes, for new folks, join us at Field Day, June 27th and 28th. It's going to be at South Seattle College on the North Lawn. For 2 days, we'll be there the entire time, camping and playing with radios. What a wonderful thing. Anyhow, thanks for running the net, Rebecca. Have a beautiful day. Stay away from the sun. Don't turn into whatever happens when the sunlight hits you. Everybody else enjoy the day. This is KS7ASNB.
0: Well, as you know, I'm a vampire, and the sun kills me, so I'm staying away from the sun at all costs. Just joking. I'm not a vampire, there's no such thing. Seattle Radio Field Day. Todd, make sure that everyone knows about Seattle Radio Field Day. You can find out about it at seattleradiofieldday.org, and there's lots of volunteer opportunities, but most fun is that there's so many clubs and so many types of radio to get on and try. 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Yeah, thank you, Alex. Have a good day, and good luck on the rut situation. Where there's one, there's always a million. So yeah, good luck. And yeah, have a great day. Seattle Radio Field Day. So, yeah. We had, 73 and all the numbers. We had an IO from John, K9JEB. And let's do another list. Call sign and name, RF, and internet.
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0: Rich, K3OE and Polo, that's you on the list. And thank you for your IO, David, 73, and have a good day. 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
0: Right, I have WB7J, Rich. I have W7JFM, John. And who was the England station? 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
17: Yeah, Mike, I'm Philo with you, Mike. There will be an in and out on this pigeon track, moving home. But I'd like to say congratulations to the movie. And a great night there, Rebecca. Over. Mike 7, Philo with you, Mike.
0: Well, thank you so much. And 7-3, I've got your IO. And, yeah, have a great evening over there across the pond. A street sweeper is passing me by. Sorry, folks. And, yeah, let's keep it going. More stations. Call sign and name, RF, and internet.
3: Kilo, Kilo 7, Echo Juliet Delta. 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
0: Hi
3: there, I have three new first contacts standing here with me, and a couple others that might jump on for their second contact to just maybe do a quick IO. It's now great. If you want to run the list, or you just let me know what you want to do, and I'll help them get on the air. KC7 EJD.
0: Well, Todd, what we're going to do is I'll have you stand by, and then you'll be at the tail end of the list. But I'll draw a line here and go back to the top to Rich, K3OE in Tampa, Florida. Good morning to you and Polo.
18: Good morning, Rebecca. And, of course, greetings to the other Rich and the reluctant traveling cat as well. Yeah, Paul and I are doing well. It is pretty hot and sticky, but you know all about that because you've experienced it. But anyway, we're doing fine. Just staying inside for the most part. If I need to do anything outside, you just dash out and you just don't stay out there very long. That's about the only way I can handle it right now. And greetings to all the new youngsters checking in. That is always a delight. Back to you, K3OE.
0: Well, you and Polo, you know what? Enjoy that sticky weather. Woo! Oh, I know exactly what you're talking about. I'm from South Louisiana, and I swore I would never be hot again. But, yeah, it's always good to hear from you, Rich, you, and Polo. I've got Andy here in my lap. She's getting to the point in her life where we are together, literally stuck together all the time. She really doesn't leave my side at all anymore. And, yeah, I wouldn't ask for anything more. She's doing good. She can't wait to see you and Polo at the picnic. 73 and 88, Rich, have a wonderful day, and thank you so much for checking in. This is Rebecca, KK7IJZ. You're listening to the PSLG 9 a.m. Social Net. Next on the list, we had an I.O. from David down there in California, and security-wise. And next, we have an in from another Rich. WB7J, what you doing this evening, Rich?
15: KK7IKZ, WB7J, Rich. And greeting, well, let's see, what am I doing? Well, first of all, greetings to Polo's Rich there in Florida, and looking forward to following their trip up to Seattle on APRS when they launch. Tonight is Thursday, so it's French class. And in fact, this is my last week, Rebecca, for that class through Olympic College. It's been really a great class. I mean, I've had to really stretch my brain to keep up with the young'uns, but it's been very helpful and applicable for me. I've got a friend that's going to be apartment sitting for me and watching Bella the Reluctant Traveling Cat for a week next week. And I'm going to go somewhere during that week, and I haven't quite decided where, but it's sort of an opportunity for me to, you know, travel, heavy travel without the cat, you know, catless travel. Hey, Rebecca, that's my report, and congratulations to the new hams. Welcome to the hobby. WB7J.
0: Thank you so much for your report, Rich. Have fun. Wherever you end up, have a wonderful time, a wonderful trip, and yes, enjoy it. Absolutely. And good luck on your class. I hope you pass. Fingers crossed. Just joking. And yeah, for all the new hands, just know Rich is an expat, and he lives half of the year in San Miguel de Allende, Mexico, and might start living the other part of the year in Bordeaux, France, where his current QTH is. So Echo Link is radio, y'all. Echo Link is radio. Technology at its finest. I love it. I love it, I love it, I love it. 73 and all the numbers, Rich. Have a wonderful, wonderful trip and a wonderful evening. Next on the list is John, W7JSM. Please come ahead with your report.
19: Well, hello, Rebecca and everybody. I hope everybody's having a good day. I took Jenna a little while ago, and it's already looking very nice outside. So, looking forward to that. Doing okay here. Just found out that I can't have an MRI. I have to go in for a CAT scan with a injection into my knee to get pictures. So that doesn't sound fun, but it's better than what would happen with an MRI with me, because I have an implanted heart device. So anyway, not sure when that's going to happen, probably within the next week, and then after that we can move forward. Today is guitar day, too, guitar lesson day, so me and my cane and my guitar will make it to my teachers today and have a lesson today, so that should be a good time. It usually is, and other than that, just looking forward to the good weather we have coming, even though it might get a little toasty by Sunday or Monday. W7JSM.
0: Bye. Well, good luck on the CAT scan. I hope that everything goes well. Yeah, an MRI would not be good for you. Absolutely not. And yeah, I've had a CAT scan with injection before. It's absolutely no big deal at all. You'll be fine. It's better than your heart being ripped out of your chest. But anyway, Ron, I'm glad that you and Finn got up early in the morning and had a nice little, run about, and, hope everything goes well with, everything, and, you and your team have a wonderful time playing guitar. 7-3, have a good day, and thank you for the signal report, I appreciate it. And also thank you for taking my net. 7-3 John, this is Rebecca KK7IJZ. We have, Todd, you are up. KK7EJD, what I'm going to do is I am going to hand it over to you, and then you can just go down the line, pass the mic to the next operator, and just a reminder, everybody, whenever you finish your transmission, end with your call sign. Over to you, Todd, KK7EJD, KK7IJZ.
3: All right, Kilo 7, Echo Juliet Delta. I'm just going to model for them here for a second. So, again, really excited to be helping these new hands get on the air with their first contact and be introduced into this hobby. I like to call it radio sports because it's just like, what is this exactly? And it's like sports, where there's a billion ways to be involved in sports. You're doing something physical. This is basically communicating and enjoying the physics of it. So anyway, that's how I think of it, and I'm just modeling for them, and I will finish with my call sign, so 73, and back to the net, Kilo 7, Echo Juliet Delta.
20: 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I'm so excited to be on the air for the first time. This is something new, and I really like being called Hands because it's kind of funny. This is Kilo Mike 7, Golf Juliet Charlie.
21: This is Kilo Mike 7, Golf India Sierra. This is my second contact, but it's nice to be doing again. Again, this is Kilo Mike 7, Golf India Sierra.
22: This is Kilo Mike 7, Golf Juliet India. Matthew from Hazen. I might be my general, I don't know. 7-3, Kilo Mike 7, Golf Juliet, India.
23: This is Kilo Mike 7, Golf India Whiskey. This is Chris from Hazen. I'm super pumped to be on the air for the first time. And I actually have a shirt that says ham on the back, so I'm looking to rock that for this ham radio stuff. 7-3, this is Kilo Mike 7, Golf India Whiskey.
24: This is Kilo Mike 7, Golf India, November. This is my, Lily from Renton. This is my second contact, and I'm just happy to be here. 73, and Kilo Mike 7, Golf India, November.
3: All right, KK7EJD, this is Todd back again, so we got all those guys in there, and thanks again for supporting us. Let us know if you need any of those call signs repeated. It's KK7EJD.
0: Well, thank you so much, Todd. I think that I got all of it. I'm going to repeat them back to you. Kilo Mike 7, Golf Juliet Charlie. Kilo Mike 7, Golf India Sierra, Kilo Mike 7, Golf Juliet India, Kilo Mike 7, Golf India Whiskey, Kilo Mike 7, Golf India November. You are South Todd?
3: Yeah, you got all of them, so anyway, wonderful. Well, I think that's probably all we'll get in for this 9 o'clock net, because the class is going to change here pretty quick. But once again, hey, thanks for getting us in there and helping us get these guys on the air. And I might check back later on the new net if I can get a group down here. So thank you again, 73, and back to the net. Kilo, Kilo 7, Echo Juliet, Delta.
0: And make sure your new hands know about Camp Quest Northwest. 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But yes, Camp Quest Northwest has their own station and a bunch of ham radio operators. It's a really cool summer camp. So Camp Quest Northwest. Thank you so much, Todd, 73 and 33 to all the new YLs. And, just keep it going. Just do it. It's fun. 73, y'all. This is Rebecca KK7IJZ, and you are listening to the PSRG 9 a.m. social net. I am going to go ahead and pause for announcements. 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And I'm looking forward to seeing everybody at Field Day. 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And also, don't forget about our Saturday reoccurring events. 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
0: And I got you, girl, KX2CW. And, Kurt, you have a good signal. Did you want to go ahead and give your report now, KL7, DZQ? Wait, that's not... I'm mixing things up. 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
5: Golf Mike 5, Charlie Alpha Romeo. Golf Mike 5, Charlie Alpha Romeo. Carrie in Motherwell, Scotland.
0: Alright, I've got Jim, K7, TDZ, and I've got Terry! That's you on the list, Terry. I'm going to draw a line there and go back to the top to Jonathan. W0XO, good morning.
6: Good morning, Rebecca, and everybody on the PSRG. This is Jonathan. I'm mobile today. I'm coming in. I'm around Edmonds on I-5, and I'm coming in. I've got my Radtel RT950 Pro. A whip on the roof. You know, what is the sound of one ham clapping? That's me. I can't believe it. Those new hams, it's just great to hear it. It just makes me happy, you know, to hear somebody who's a brand new ham and starting up a hobby. Yeah, it's nice if they should hear about Camp Quest, POTA, any other activities that they want to do, or just hamming. Just getting on and having QSOs with people. Once they get their general or whatever, get HF privileges, that's what I always did. I just wanted to check in with you, and it wasn't it fun at CPAC? Thank you. It was so fun hanging out down there. It's always good to have pals. W0XO, Jonathan Mobile, and I'm back to net. Thank you very much, Rebecca.
0: Well, thank you, Jonathan. Jonathan is an adult who's super involved in Camp Quest because of his kids. His kids are involved in Camp Quest. He is just a wonderful ambassador. And he's a tinkerer, too. He builds radios and things. He's a tinkerer, which is a big part of the hobby as well. But yeah, that's awesome. Jonathan, 7388, and CPAC really was wonderful. Aww. next year. All right, next is Bill, KJ7BIH. Good morning, Bill. How are you doing this morning?
7: KJ7BIH here. I just pulled into a real noise storm. I'm going to have to make this an IO, KJ7BIH.
0: Okie doke, well, 7-3, and thank you so much for stopping by. I've got your I.O. And, yeah, have a great day. And I look forward to hearing more about your screenplay. Yeah. This is Rebecca Coker, 7-I-J-Z. Next on the list is Joan, KXQCW, 33. And I love you, Joan.
8: I love you too, Rebecca, and this is the sound of my double envelope, Lovoy, French press, mason jar coffee jar, twink, here we go, cheers, governess. Well, I just crawled out of the rack recently, although I have run a bath, and made coffee, as I listened to the net, and yes, the KMs. Now we're in the KM, because we can't use KL, because that's Alaska, I think, Alaska, Hawaii. Anyway, and I don't even know where to start. Oh, the mountain is out. Yes, because out of the way. Yes, Jonathan and Rebecca, it was absolutely wonderful being at CPAC in Seaside, Oregon, Seaside Pacific. And Jonathan, hopefully by now has noticed the message, the little video message that I showed the microphone that I have for him. and did the theater. We had our debut, a theatrical debut at Hugo House on Tuesday night, and it was sadly also our closing.

0: programs as well. You realize that FM radio, that we're like the Borg. The only way we can reproduce is to create new hams. We will assimilate you. We'll assimilate your uniqueness into our collective. Anyway, KX2CW, all the numbers to all my hams. Joan on Broadway in the Capitol Behavioral Observatory or Miss Behavioral Observatory. Back to this.
1: Well, thank you so much for that report. Yeah, I'm so excited about all these new hams, too. That's so cool. Woohoo! Yeah, have a wonderful day. Yes, back to real life. What a transition it is. I spend all this time with Joan, and then I have Joan withdrawal. anyway. Joan, have a wonderful day in the Capitol Hill Behavioral Observatory. 33 and 88 and all the numbers, really. We had an IO from Kurt, KL7DZQ, who is a repurposing enthusiast. Kurt is amazing. He started this whole entire community of tinkerers and people who love to make old things live again, construct things by, yes, recycle, reuse, repurpose, this in-home radio, it's amazing, and he has his dad's call sign, which is so sweet, I love it. 73 Kurt, have a wonderful, wonderful day, and thank you for your I.O. Next on the list is Jim and Jane in Deer Lake, K7TDZ, KK7IJZ.
2: Well, good morning. There's Rebecca and everybody out there today. Yeah, we've got just flipped over 60 degrees here, so it's starting to warm up, finally. Oh, finally, finally, finally. Anyway, yeah, congratulations to all the new hams from Hazen there. Both of my kids went through Hazen High School, and we always lived up in that part of Renton. And so, yeah, so I wish they'd had that when they were there. My son eventually got his license only because one of his teachers at the community college there where he was attending offered extra credit if they got their ham license, and he did that, and he's never used it. So I can't get my grandson or anybody interested in. So maybe if they had that in school, it would have been fun. Anyway, today is lawn mowing day. Got the lawnmowers sharpened yesterday, took the blades off, and I can't use a grinder with diddly squat, so I ended up doing most of it with the hand file. So anyway, but they are sharp now and should, and I hope the grass appreciates being cut instead of ripped. So anyway, that's the exciting stuff going on here today. Back to you, Rebecca. 7-3s, everybody. It's Jim and Jane at the Deer Lake. I almost said South Bellevue, didn't I? At Deer Lake, K7, PDZ.
1: Well, thank you so much for your report, Jim. Yes, had fun mowing the lawn today. Wear lots of sunscreen and hats and all of those good things. Protect your little body. City is out mowing the lawns in the evening today, and it's actually kind of sad because all of the little tiny wildflowers were just singing their little happy wildflower songs, and now they're just being shot down in this grass. But, we'll have a wonderful day, 33 to Jane, of course, and it's never too late. You never know. Your grandson, your kids might still get into it. You never know, Jim. Fingers crossed. There might be something that will lure them in. But anyway, 73 and all the numbers, Jim. Have a great day at Deer Lake, and don't burn. Next on the list is Terry. Aw, Terry from Scotland. It's been so long. GM5-GAR. How are you doing? And what are

0: what plans do you have for the summer? Over to you, Carrie.
1: You have to see the Becca and all the numbers, of course, and it's wonderful to speak to you after so long. Yeah, it has been a little while. Daytime working and things is kind of altered, and I've changed my hours a little bit, so I'm no longer up very, very early and working a bit later now, and all of that jazz. Because Scott, he can now get the school bus on his own, so I'm no longer needed for the school run, so he now goes off to school himself. But yeah, can you believe he's actually finishing another school year just in about 3 weeks' time? We'll be on the summer holidays again. I can't believe it, Rebecca. It just feels like, honestly, it feels like, you know, a week or two. It's flown in this year. And yeah, I hope Leo's doing okay as well there, your little nephew. But it's been all good here. Scott had sports day yesterday. Thankfully, it didn't rain for a little while, so the kids managed to have their sports day. And his parents were invited along, and it was really good fun. I really enjoyed the afternoon, and it was nice to eat outdoors for a little while. Today, the weather isn't quite so fierce. It's 54 today, but it's been torrential rain all day. It has never stopped, honestly. So we're really hoping, you know, that this is the rain, get it all out the way, and then the summer can start again in July when the kids are off school. May time was pretty good. We had a bit of a heat wave in May, but it's been all downhill since then, Rebecca. And apart from that, hang on a quick second, I'll take a quick reset. Yeah, our plans for the summer, we are heading abroad for the summer. We are off to Mallorca, the island of Mallorca, just off the island of Spain. So we're going there just around the 2nd or 3rd week of July, and I cannot wait. We'll be guaranteed some sunshine there, Rebecca, so I'm really looking forward to that. Also, just wanted to say a big shout out to all those new hams. Well done, guys, and keep up the good work. Fantastic. And well done to the teachers there as well for getting them on the ear and all the encouragement, and of course teaching them how to operate and things like that. Definitely is a fantastic hobby, and they will have a blast. Mad people like ourselves there, Rebecca. Aye. But great to hear everybody on the net today, and a big hello to Joan there, and I heard Megan earlier as well. I am absolutely loving following the stories on the Facebook page and seeing the pictures of baby Elizabeth. She is adorable, so she is, and she's growing very quickly. But take care, everyone. 73, this is GM5CAR, back to net control.
0: Well, thank you so much for your report, Carrie. I can't even believe it either. I was just thinking, like, I bet the pig of the hat is out of school soon. Today is Leo's last day of school, so they're having some sort of, I guess, kind of sports day as well. It's just for the, I think, pre-K, kindergarten, and first grade. So the second half of school, there's going to be some sort of sport event. I have a feeling it's going to be more like, a bunch of kids going crazy, which is A-OK with me. I love it. Kids should be good. Woo! Well, have fun in Mallorca. That's going to be getting a little bit of sun, and have a wonderful family vacation. And yeah, it's been a while since I've heard you, and I'm happy to hear you're 33, Carrie. And have a wonderful summer. And keep up. Yeah, it's good to hear you, Carrie. 33, I'm 33, and thank you so much for checking in. Alright, I'm going to go ahead and do last call. Last call for this 9 a.m. net. This is Rebecca, KK7IJZ. Call sign your name, RF, and internet.
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4: 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Good morning.
0: Hey, Stephen, Federal Wave, that's your IO. And N7, who was that station that got stomped on by Steve?
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0: Hey, Mike, got you on the list. More stations, please. This is last call. Oh, that will be it. First on the list is Jack. KY7RMU, please come ahead with your morning report.
5: Hey, good morning, Rebecca, and everybody listening in. Nice to hear Greg up there and Kenmore and everybody else, and of course, Kari in Scotland. Wow, what a day for new ham radio. New hams on radio, I mean, actually. Well, anyway, hey, so Rebecca, yesterday was just crazy. Todd was having all kinds of hams come in and say, hey, my name is so-and-so, here's my call sign. Well, all of those seven new hams yesterday have first contact awards on the way. They should arrive tomorrow. So that will be Griffin, Molly, Carlos, Jada, Chloe, Lily, and Holly. Holly, who checked in today, which was really cool. And today, I have so many on the new list. These first contacts will go out tomorrow, and I have a feeling there's going to be even more first contacts on the new next day. But today, this morning, you have helped Spencer, Anthony, Lena, Ivana, Madison, Matthew, and Chris do their first contacts, so I'll be sending those out tomorrow as well as any on the new net. So, unbelievable. Todd, you are a force to be reckoned with down there. So, nicely done, my friend. And it's great to have all the alumni from Hazen come out and say hello last couple of days. Really neat. Anyway, all right, Rebecca, have a great day. You're doing a great job. Thank you so much. Everybody have a great afternoon. Enjoy the rest of your morning. KI7RMU.
0: Well, thank you so much, Jack. That is so much fun. And I appreciate all of your hard work, your behind-the-scenes work. And, yeah, it's wonderful. It's so much fun. I'm so excited for them. Absolutely. And 7-3 and all the numbers, of course. Next on the list is Ethan. I think Ethan's in Grand Rapids. KD8CY, please come ahead with your report.
6: Well, good morning, Rebecca. Yes, this is Ethan, Grand Rapids, Michigan. We had I attended my first Independent Repeater Association HamFest. It's a Michigan group. It's not a club. It's an affiliation of repeaters. And that was this past weekend in Hudsonville, one of the county fairgrounds. And the most interesting thing I did was volunteer at the ticket booth. So we had to come up with an assembly line. There were so many people waiting to get in. And I've learned all sorts of things about how to quickly separate those little Tyvek tabs that you wear around your wrist that people have to put on the wrist to show they got in. That was something new. I learned how to do it with one motion. So that was, again, trivial but kind of fun. Other than that, I'm having trouble with my clear node. And I'm not sure whether it's the clear note or whether it's the app, but I'm going to debug that by resetting my iPhone. And then the final thing is I'm doing the thing that I do hate the most of the job I have working for a giant corporation, and that is expense reports. We have the worst system. I won't name names, but we have the absolute worst system for entering expense reports. And for some reason, we refuse to go over to the app mode. But thanks for the answering the call, and let me make a report. Morning report. This is Ethan, Alpha Delta 8 Papa Yankee, 73, and all the numbers to you, Rebecca.

0: happened. You saw it for that weekend, and that's so fun that you got to work the ticket fees of the I wrote it down, Independent Repeater Association. And, yeah, I'm going to look into that. That's fun. And, yeah, well, I am a music lover, so ripping those little wristbands off ain't no thing. You just grab your tag underneath and you can rip it off. Because over the years, I have had many wristbands. I love music. I love music so much. But, Ethan, thank you so much for your report, and maybe next year you could just write, I had expenses, and you figure it out. No, just joking. Don't do that. Whatever. It's a thing. It's all terrible. Isn't it all terrible? 73 Ethan and all the members have a great day in beautiful Grand Rapids, Michigan. Next on the list is Greg and Kenmore. I didn't see you. Did I see you? I didn't see you. N7BLX, KK7, IKZ.
1: Good morning, Rebecca. Hey, it's so great to hear your voice, and you're always doing a great job hooking me up. Thanks so much for giving me a call back. Congrats to all the new hams. That's really amazing. Like Jack was saying, that's just incredible to see all these new people, and even more new people today perhaps have been in there as well. I missed you at CPAC. I was there Saturday morning, real early, right as they opened, for a couple of hours, and picked up some stuff, picked up a new antenna, picked up some other things, and looked at some gear, and was looking around, but I didn't see you. I don't remember seeing Joan either. I was looking for you guys. I wanted to say hello to you and get to talk to you, but I didn't see you guys, and there was a ton of people. I mean, it was crazy busy. But I'm so sorry I missed you, so I'll have to catch up another day. Anyway, thanks again for joining the net. Have a super day. It's a beautiful day outside, and got my lawn mowed yesterday, so the lawn's good to go. I can go out and enjoy my back yard. Anyway, thanks, Rebecca. Have a super day, and thanks again for calling me, and have a great day. Always great to see you on the net. And 7, DLX, back to you.
0: Hey, Greg, are you doing anything for some reason it's not, it's just like, skip my mind, but, you know, the airplane event, God, Rebecca, airplane event that's coming up, why can't I think of what it is? All I can think of is CPAC, it's not CPAC. Greg, are you doing anything for that event? Back to you.

Well, maybe he's gone. I'm going to send him an email, because maybe he can do something. All right, we are in. I am from Steve in San Jose, and that's a nutshell. I'd like to thank everyone for joining me. It would not have been much of a net without you. And welcome to all the new hands. It's so exciting. It's so much fun. We have three nets a day, 9 a.m. noon and 9 p.m. And what's fun about this repeater system, the TSLG repeater system, is if you throw your call sign out any time, day or night, there's a 100% chance that someone will come back and you can have a assemble a peace show with all kinds of people from all over the world. It's a wonderful, welcoming, diverse repeater system, and it's very unique. And I definitely do not take it for granted. There's a lot of hard work goes into maintaining just the beauty of the PSRG. Yeah, for more information about PSRG, please go to psrg.org. That is psrg.org. The dreams of a new net is coming up at noon Pacific time. With that, KR7RMU. Yeah, this is Rebecca Coco, 7IKZ, ending the net at 10:11-ish. Everyone have a wonderful, wonderful day. I'd like to thank the Puget Sound Repeater Group for hosting this net and hosting us now in an emergency. 7-3, everybody, KK7, IKZ clear.

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1: Hey Greg, I'm still here, what's up?
0: Yeah, I think my echo mic might have dropped out on me or something. Anyway, I was just saying, it would have been great to have met you. I see that I missed you. I guess I was here too early. But I just wanted to say, yeah, we're looking for you. It would have been fun to meet you. And I'll just wait for the next event. Maybe field day, or maybe maybe Jack's talking about doing a net from a London park or something. But yeah, it'd be great to meet up. Anyway. Back to you. 67IJZ, this is 1070DLX, and have a great day.
1: So, Greg, I was also thinking, I can't, for some reason, oh, seafarers. Do you do anything for seafarers? Because sometimes, Matt, KR7UDF comes up, and last year, we, kind of started around for seafarers. Do you do anything for seafarers? Back to you, Greg.
0: I think I've got a trip planned around that time frame. I've been to see there a couple times, but this year I don't think I'm going to be able to make it. Anyway, back to you, Rebecca. Thanks for having me, y'all.
1: All right. Yeah, I'll definitely be at Field Day. I think I'm going to go up with my nephew on Friday, but then I'll be there on Saturday, all day. So, yeah. Look out for Joan and I, and maybe Sean. I don't know if Sean's going to come. We'll see. But,
0: have a super day.
1: Anyway.
0: Day
1: yeah,
0: great
1: it'll be great to meet you. It'll be great to finally meet you.
0: Super day.
1: And, yeah, Joan and I were there. The first thing that we did was we went to the telecraft, and then we kind of looked around, but it was a madhouse. It was a madhouse. I mean, I would have said, look out for Joan. and look out, like, you know, listen for her voice. But, anyway. But, it'll be good to meet you, Greg. KK7IJZ, clear on your final.
0: Yep, have a super day, Rebecca. Thanks for talking to me, and have a great day. Have a great day and a great weekend. Talk to you later. KK7IJZ, this is N7DLX, I'm sorry.
1: Okay, so 7 IJZ clear.

0: 5-7 Alpha Zulu Victor testing.
1: Oh.
0: Oh. Oh. Cougar was up, never mind. KS78 up, it's back. KS78 up.
1: KF7AZD, KI7RMU.
0: Good. No, no, it's still money. But it has happened. Good morning, Jack. Yeah, I was just checking to see if Cougar is working, which it is right now, but it looks like it's going up and down. KF7AZD.
1: Yep, currently, yeah, that's correct. Hey, what about 6 meter? Are you going to want to do any testing today?
0: That's why I was checking on Cougar. I was going to test that actually real quick, see if, how I hit the rotoscope on that.
1: You're talking about 6 meter, and if so, when would you like to do some testing?
0: Affirmative. If you're, whatever works for you.
1: Alright, I'm going to go turn on the 6 meter, and I'll be over there in about 3.5 minutes. Let me go fill up my coffee cup. KF7AZD, KI7RMU.
0: QSO, and I'm tuned in there. Thanks, Jack. 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
1: KI7RMU, KS7AZV. Yeah, I heard you there, and I don't think you heard me back. I barely made beacon blip for a second, but looks like Cougar's down for 6 meters there, too. KI7RMU, KS7AZV.
0: Hey, can you get on EchoLink or All-Star and get into the 6-meter node via that method? And let's give that a try.
1: I think so. I have All-Star for 2464. Is that patched into it too? I don't know. Okay, something that...
0: It just be able to go in 2464.
1: Oh, never mind. I see. 2462 and 2462. Those numbers are way too close for me. Okay, yeah. Give me a minute on that. I need to figure out how to program the other node into my phone. I think I just have to dial it, actually, but I've only done the other one, so. Okay, so I need to...
0: Alright, no problem. Yeah, I'll leave the radio on. I'm right nearby, so when you call out, I will come back. KI7RMU.
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0: Good afternoon, this is Jack. This is the noon net on the WW7TSR2 meter repeater operated by the Puget Sound Repeater Group here in Seattle, Washington. It's Thursday, June 11th, 2026. This is a midday net to see who's out there listening and to see if any of you would like to let us know what's happening with you. If you'd like to give an IO or a report of up to 3 minutes, all I need is your name and call sign. Again, I'm Jack, KI7RMU, coming at now with your call sign and name, please.
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0: All right, Michael, I've got you. James, I have you. Looks like KM7EUQ. Roger, do you want to get on the list?
3: 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Jack, no, I'm just going to be IO today. Thank you so much. Thanks for hosting that. Have a good day.
0: All right, enjoy this last great day. Well, tomorrow's supposed to be pretty good, too, but then we roll into a little bit of a heat wave, so yeah, get yourself ready. Stock up plenty of water and shade. Nice to hear you, Roger. 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
0: Got you in right before Bill there. Dan, you're on the list. W7OH, KJ7BIH. Bill, good afternoon. More stations. All right, let's hold right there and go right back to Michael. Michael, what a day. How are you, sir? WA780.
1: Oh, Jack, you got me laughing. Whiskey Alpha 7 Alpha Delta, Michael here in Kirkland. Good morning to you, or good afternoon. It's afternoon. Everybody else listening, got James, got Bill. Oh, got Dan, got everybody. Anyway, I slept in, so I missed all my Canadian nets. Feel good. It's beautiful outside. I'm going to go out and I've got a sprinkler. There's no problem. I think they put the new lawn and they laid it over the sprinkler. It's not popping up. So, I don't know. There's always something going on, Jack. Let's see. I worked on my list for field day. I'm going to be checking it twice. And either tomorrow or Saturday, I'm going to be assembling my new tent that goes on the pickup bed. I will not take that out for field day, but I will stay. Definitely taking the Bigfoot 200. It's a Joytus, J-O-Y-T-U-T-U-S. And mine is 1049. I can find the model number if that's the U. And it's an 8-foot bed. I'm watching a video now right now to make sure I know how to put it together. Maybe I should download the videos to my computer I take with me. I can talk to you that too. So. Anyway, that's what my plans are tomorrow. Kathy's out having lunch with a friend, so I'll take, tomorrow she said she'll help. And, reading a book, I'm gonna drop for a second, Jack. Oh, Morse code practice there. My son gave me this, well, he's spy filler, but he gave it to me in a hardbound book. I cannot read it laying in bed. It's just too pokey and stuff, so. I'm reading it on my couch, so, let's see, what else? Oh, we made another loaf of banana bread yesterday. Kathy said this is the best yet. She loves the end pieces. Anyway, that's all from here. I think you probably heard more about banana bread than you ever want to hear about, but, we could talk about maple bars, so. Kathy did buy some old-fashioned, donuts with some maple bar stuff on top. Anyway, back to you, sir. Thanks on the great net. Everybody have a safe day. And thanks for working on those new hams yesterday, Jack, and the day before. Whiskey Alpha 7 Alpha Delta.
0: Well, Michael, did you hear all the new hams that checked in this morning on the 9 a.m. net with Rebecca? No, you probably didn't because you were sleeping in, is that right?
1: That's a roger, Jack. I didn't hear anything. I probably might have been by that time in the shower, but I don't know. I got up after 9, so. Back to you, sir, with the Alpha 7 Alpha Delta.
0: All right, yeah, well, you missed a whole slew of brand new hams from Hazen High School yesterday, of course, as you know. Griffin, Molly, Carlos, Jada, Chloe, Lily, and Holly, all new hams, got their first contact awards coming in the mail tomorrow. Those are already sent out. And today on the 9 a.m. net with Rebecca, Spencer, Anthony, Lena, Ivana, Madison, Matthew, and Chris checked in. Holy smokes. And I will be getting those first contacts out tomorrow, I suppose, with probably even more from the new net today. So how about that? That's pretty amazing. All right. So yeah, congratulations to the new hams. All right. Well, thank you so much for checking in there, Michael. And if you want to see something amazing, go check out how they do the turf field down at Lumen Field for the FIFA games. It is an insane, insane idea and process. Wow. But pretty amazing surface. Anyway, you take care, Michael. Have a great afternoon. WQ78. Hi, James.
4: Good afternoon. This is WQ78. I am James. Wow, what a first round, Michael. And anyway, what a lineup. And first rounders, one and all. So I am on the, and I'm totally blanking on who was here yesterday. And we found out his Balfang radio worked wonderfully. By golly, he tried them all. And they worked. And they worked wonderfully. I am on the Balfang Mini 5. And this is going into CDX-332. And as Gene would say, height is might. Get that antenna up high enough, and by golly, you know, you can talk to the world. Yay, the world. Congratulations to all the new ham operators. Well done. And in fact, thank you for doing all of this you do to support me. That's all I got for now. I love this. This is such a cool radio. Who would have thought, right? Who would have thought? WQ78, this is James back. Jack!
0: All right. Hey, great to hear you, James. Yeah, I got two of the Mini 5s. They're pretty cool. And they have the little flashlight icon right on the front panel. That is so awesome. I don't know if you got a chance to try the flashlight last night. You know if it's a flood?
4: I'm sorry, what was it? Do I know if the what? Well, the flashlight button works, but what was the question?
0: Well, is it just flood the area in which you're trying to illuminate?
4: No, I was just blinded by the light, so I didn't notice how much. Blinded by the light. How many did you say?
0: The last part of that transmission should not ever be associated with or thought of as singing. Thank you so much. Oh, man, good to hear you, my friend. You have a great day. Yeah, that was Mike with the new Balfangs, and he tested them both out, and they're working just fine once he got them dialed in. M7CJN, we'll probably hear him today, too. Anyway, take care. Thank you, James. Good to hear you, my friend. We had Roger checking in with an IO. Let's go to Dan now, W7OH.
5: Well, I'm almost down to museum, not quite. Just picked up here at brunch. And, yeah, no, that was not singing. Could never be mistaken for it. Anyway, it's okay, James. And, it's a, they're looking forward. I know I'll come to field day at some point. I don't know what I'll bring. And again, I guess I knew a guy who's running a class. Anyway, it's a, new hams are always great. And it's not like you got some young ones, which is even better. What else? I got my new computer. My computer had died several weeks ago. Finally, I broke down and ordered one. The Costco one. It's a pretty PC. It's got a Ryzen 9 9800X video card. It's got an RTX 1580. And I just, you know, got to load everything in, all the ports that you want. And I did find one great hack. I had the computer that died. I had to try. drive like the drive has where it uses a normal drive. You can't look at a drive that will keep you locked down because you're not that person. And there's some detailed things to go through to go through the interface and get permission turned on. Cumbersome. I found two command line things. One command line will actually open it up and give you permission to use it. So I was able to get into the users, the main separate ones, get the data stored there back out. And it's really easy, two command lines. One opens it up and the other really moves. You make sure you have administrative rights. Looks like it does anyway. But YouTube is useful for some things, as long as you're not scared of command lines. Anyway, that's about it. On the way to the museum, and we're going to have a nice day there. And Monday, I got to be down at the museum. That's the first day of the game, so I hope I don't have too much trouble getting down here. Anyway, 73, Jack. Everybody have a wonderful day. This is W70H.
0: All right, Dan. I think that's supposed to be the Baker day, too. It's going to be pretty darn hot, I would imagine, but you'll be inside once you get there eventually, so... yeah, that should be okay, but anyway. All right, hey, nice here. Enjoy that new box there. Man, that's a Ryzen 9 RTX 5080. Holy smokes, you're in business, my friend. Once you get everything dialed in. All right, hey, let's go say hi to Bill, KJ7BIH. Bill, good afternoon, sir.
6: KJ7BIH here. I am doing okay. Tomorrow, no, it's not tomorrow. It's Saturday. We've got an in-person test. We're bringing on, we're testing two new technicians, and our rate of success means that they have a 96.6% chance of passing, unless they have used that particular program to study, and where we get about a 50% chance of them passing. And one upgrade, so that's fun to do. And it should, the weather should be nice, so we're not going to have to bundle up on Saturday. Let's look forward to that. I turned down the opportunity to help with the World Cup because they decided that they did not need ham radio operators, and they had assigned me to three or four very long shifts downtown, changing batteries in commercial radio. Wasn't really a good use of my talent, and I'd much rather be back here writing screenplays than have started on my second one. So while we're waiting for this one to mature, the first one to mature, and that's fun too. AJ7BIH, back to next.
0: Yeah, well, that sounds like a job that needs to be done for sure, but, yeah, I think you probably take about 10 minutes of that and say, I'm out of here. So I'm glad you didn't sign up for it. Hey, any idea, though, any inkling as to what radios the FIFA games will be using? Did they mention business class? And you said commercial, so have they got something they're bringing in special, or do you know?
6: That is answered by my old adage, E-H-O-M. Beat the heck out of me. Sorry, don't know.
0: That's okay. We won't hold it against you there, Bill. Not very long anyway, but no problem. All right, we'll have fun testing those new techs coming up and the upgrade on Saturday, and good luck. Thank you for all your volunteer efforts. That's awesome. All right, hey, what time is it? 12:14 p.m. I'm Jack, AI7RMU for the new net. If you'd like to join us, come ahead. Call sign and name.
7: Victor Oscar 1, Kilo 577, Alpha Zulu Victor 1.
0: Alex.
7: Absolutely, Jack.
8: Hey, great call. You got first for one in the world.
0: All right, we've got Daryl. Daryl, hang on a second. We've got Alec in Tacoma, and we've got Will in Oklahoma City. Great to hear you, Will. Stand by. More stations, please.
9: N7, CBN. It's Mike.
0: There he is. One of those new Balfangs, I bet, but hey, maybe not. It might be the FTM 300. But anyway, stand by. Mike, more stations. Go ahead, come on, back station. Who was that?
10: 2 years of MLB. Les Luciano.
0: Hey, Les, great to hear from you. Somebody was just asking me the other day if they'd heard from you, and I said, no, I haven't, but look at that. You must have got the message psychically. Oh, that's great. All right, stand by, Les. He's back there in Redditch in the UK. All right, Daryl, up on the rock. How are you, sir? VO1 UKV. Good afternoon.
11: Hey, Jack, good afternoon to you, man. Hopefully you're having a good day. And for everybody on the net, I hope you're having a good day. Speaking of old things, man, that's what I'm transmitting on this afternoon as well. Normally I'm using a TY-DMD-380, one of my DMR radios, just on analog mode. But I've got one of these UV5R Minis. Man, what a beautiful little radio. Absolutely gorgeous, little color screen on the thing. Nice full DTMF pad, tiny and pocket size. And I've been told that the mic sounds good on it. I like the receive. It's a little bit quiet, I find. Not necessarily quiet, but I've been using a network radio, and that thing sounds like a mobile rig. But this thing, for what it is, and the fact that I can't even see the speaker, I'm guessing it's behind the buttons or something. Great little radio. I'm very impressed. And even the airband reception is great on this little thing. So I think Bolthang hit it out of the park with this little 5R Mini. Other than that, man, not much going on. Just wanted to jump in and say hello as usual. And we're just about at the end of iceberg season up this way, thankfully enough. The temperatures are finally starting to warm up. We got a nice balmy 56 degrees Fahrenheit today. And that's about as warm as we've gotten, really, maybe into the low 60s, but that's it. And probably all we'll get for the next, at least next few weeks or so, but we're eventually coming out of it. Back over to you, man, 7-3, and all the best from VO1 UKZ.
0: Hey, hold up just a second there. Now, take a look at your UV5R Mini. I bought that one as well. I got a pair of them. And then just the other day, James said, oh, they've got a new UV5R, but it's called the Mini 5, okay? So I said, well, what the heck is that? And what? He said, these things are great. Of course, like the UV5R Mini, but the Mini 5, listen to this, Daryl, has got an icon button on the front face of the radio, and it's a flashlight. They actually made the icon for the flashlight, and the darn thing works. So, there's a new UV5, well, it's not even a UV, it's another, I think it's the GT5R or something like that. But they call it the Mini 5. You got to take a look at that, too. Back to you.
11: Definitely will. Yeah, I like the little blue button right in the center of this. If you hold down on it, it's got like that feature it used to have, you know, that close call feature that'll automatically lock on to a frequency and its tone. I found that pretty cool too. You just hold down on the button and it'll lock on to whatever's nearby. Deal with you, Casey.
0: Yeah, it's super handy. They've really, really done just an amazing job. And the fact that they keep enriching the feature set and leave the price basically about the same. I mean, they're disposable practically. Now, I don't recommend disposing of these things unless you do it properly, but yeah, it's just incredible what they do. And if you get on the Bolthang USA website, there's about a million of these things. Oh my God, they just keep coming out with new models. Anyway, all right, well, enjoy the last part of the iceberg season up there, and thanks for dropping by, Daryl. Good to hear you, my friend. KF7AZB, Alec, what's going on in Tacoma?
12: Hello, Jack. Well, I just got a package, it looks like. I heard the UPS truck pull up. I don't know what's there, though. We'll find out in a minute. I want the presents in the mail. On my end, I've finished all my outside chores and things like that, and domestic engineering for the morning, so I'm sitting down more for computer and things like that in the office. I had a very, very tasty cherry off of our cherry tree. It's not very big. It's one of the ones that has multiple varieties on it in one branch, or not one branch, on one tree. But we've only had it a couple years, so it's just starting to produce cherries, and there's, I think I counted 10 or 12 on there, and I've eaten 3 of them. I've been allowing myself one every day, and I even let Ken have one yesterday. And they're still good. Cherries fresh off the tree, nothing beats that, except for an apple fresh off the tree, which we'll have some of those later this year. Anyhow, that's mostly it for me. I do have a couple of questions. you, well, for everybody else, Jack knows this, obviously, but Jack kind of helps me out a little bit trying to test my new 6-meter dipole on the HF right there. Well, HF slash 50. Anyhow, is the 6-meter repeater, those are vertically polarized antennas, I assume, right? Also, speaking of everybody upgrading licenses and stuff, if anybody out there has a copy of the ARRL General Study Book and they'd be willing to send it down my way, I'll even send them a pre-addressed package and stuff to mail it back to me or whatnot. And I'll even give it back when I'm done with it. Anyhow, rather do that than just go out and purchase it, but I can do that too. Anyhow, that's it for me. Thanks, Chuck Hill. Everybody have a great day, and hopefully we'll hear some more new hands today. KS7AZB.
13: All right, I want to know how Ken rates, how he gets a cherry when you're doing all the tending. Well, maybe you're not, but how does he rate?
12: Happy husband, happy life? I don't know. I'm just nice, that's all. I'll share with people. KS7AZB.
13: You're right about there's nothing quite like a cherry fresh off the tree, or a cherry tomato, or a seedless grape, or just about anything else that's grown with care and love and tenderness, right? And water, lots of water. Anyway, all right, have a great afternoon. Yeah, so the Dominator antenna is the one we have on the 6-meter machine. Yes, indeed, they are great vertical antennas. Quite the testing phase we went through with those back in the day. It turned out really, really good. Anyway, good to hear you there, Alec. Have a good one. And if anybody has the general test book and they can loan it to Alec, let him know. KF7AZZ. Will in Oklahoma City. Going to talk to him in just a moment. 22 minutes past the top of the hour, 12:22 p.m. Jack here in the shack. KI7RMU, KJ5GWN. How's that heat wave going there, Will?
14: Well, it's currently 92 degrees, going up to a high of 96, and we're under a heat advisory. So, that should tell you where I'm going to be the rest of the day. Not venturing too much outside unless I just absolutely have to. So, anyway, that's the story there. Jack got plenty of water, so I'm good to go. Anyway, not doing too much here. This is KJ5, Gulf Whiskey River, back to you.
13: All right, hey, thank you very much for your report from Oklahoma City, Will. Glad you got the water, glad you're inside. And yes, you don't need to get outside for any compelling reason, like I always say. Hey, stay put, enjoy the afternoon. All right, we'll talk to you soon. You take care, my friend. Etna 7CVN, Mike, good afternoon.
15: Hey everybody, N7TVN, Mike. Now, talking about apples fresh off the tree, man, that brought back some memories. When I was a kid, I spent most of my childhood out in the woods. And out in Owala, you looked at a little place up, it's mostly woods, at least it was back when I was a kid. And my buddies and I, when we were out exploring, we came across this old log cabin. It was out in the middle of the woods, it was rotted, and it was definitely not safe to go tromping around in. Plus, all you'd have to do is peek your head in the door and you can see the whole thing. It was a one-room cabin. But out in that cabin's property, there was some apple trees. And there was like six of these apple trees, and they were the worst-looking trees. I mean, they were ugly. Branches just going every which way. Nobody has ever, you know, I imagine when people lived in the cabin, they pruned it. The cabin was occupied around the time where asphalt was created, because there was an asphalt driveway that led from the main road down to the cabin, but it was all grown over up in the main road, so you didn't even know it was there until you were, you know, unless you opened the trail. I mean, we did. We opened the trail up, so it was easier to get to, but, you know, at the end of the day, here is these just six just twisted up, nasty-looking trees, but, man, those Granny Smiths and Golden Delicious and Red Delicious that were growing on these were size of softballs. Now, I discovered in, you know, you go in the grocery store and you get the big apples like that, and they look so good, you bite into them and they're dry.
16: Oh, no, not these. You've been into these things, and oh, my gosh, you like in heaven. Now, somebody bought the property, tore the house down, which is fine because it really needed to go. But they built their little McMansion out there. I went over about the time they were moving in. It was the ready season to pick the apples, and they hadn't done any landscaping really yet. And I knocked on the door, and I was like, hey, would you mind if I went pick some of your apples in your backyard there before you guys, you know, I was like, please don't cut the trees down, these things. And I was like, I'll even pick some for you, you know, as, you know, courtesy for letting me go back there. And the owner was like, oh, yeah, we were just going to cut those down. I was like, hold off a minute. I went and I picked some apples. I gave them a whole basket full of apples. I was like, here you go. Try it. The lady took a bite of these apples, and she, oh, just absolute bliss across her face. It was, she was like, oh, my God, those trees are so ugly, though. I'm like, I know, but they're the best apples. I've been picking them for the last 5 years. Unfortunately, and they kept the trees. They did prune them and make them look prettier, but the next owners of the house, they cut them down, which was unfortunate. It's a really big bummer because those were probably 100-plus-year-old apple trees. Oh, well. At least I got to enjoy them while I could. And for about 5 or 6 years, I was able to get out there and pick the apples. So I definitely got my share of those. And anyway, Jack, when I turned on the radio, I heard you mention my name about something, and I'm thinking you might have been mentioning my radios. I am not on them today. They are at home, but the test was a success yesterday. So what was going on with the mentioning me? Because I just turned on the radio when I heard you say, well, that was Mike, and I didn't hear much else. Anyway, N7, CBN, back to the net. All right. Hey, good to hear you there, Mike. Yeah, so what it was WQ7H was referring to you were checking in with the new Baofengs and wanting to test those. And I said, yep, Mike, that was N7CBN, tested those. They worked out once you got them dialed in. And then I said, I don't know if he'll be checking in today on those or maybe on the STM-300, but that's what it was. Back to you, N7CBN, KI7RMU. Alright, thanks, Jack. Yeah, so I'm not checking in on the 300. I'm checking in on the 310. This is a radio that is mounted in the truck. The 300 is at home. It is my Wires X node radio. And strange thing, I connected it today. And hooked it all back up, and I used my little SC5 to make sure that I could connect to Wires X. It connected right to Wires X. I got out here in the truck and attempted to connect to Wires X, and nothing. I could not get it to connect. I do not know why. So, I'll have to look at that when I get home. Find out why I couldn't connect, because I wanted to talk on Wires X, at least while I could, on my way into work. But, oh well. Anyway, back to the net, and 7CBN.
17: Alright, Mike, have a great afternoon. Thank you for coming by. So you're on the 310, that's right. That's in the truck. The STM-300 is the Wires X radio back to the shack. Okay, very good. Alright, we'll talk to you soon. Let's go to Redditch in the UK and say good evening. Well, let's see, late afternoon. Yeah, probably we're in the evening hours already. 2E0LRV left. Holy smokes, it's been a while, my friend. What do you got for 3 minutes to drop on us? Go ahead, 2E0LRV.
10: Yes, hi, Jack, and I who would be on the net, and a big welcome to all the new hams if you're listening in. What have I been up to? I've tried to get in a couple of times, but it's so difficult on All Star. I often don't get hurt because I get trumped by somebody coming in through a repeater. But never mind, we've managed tonight. I've been very, very busy. Very busy on the radio. As I say, surprised the number of new hams I've been speaking to over here, and, you know, as I say, how do I put it? You can overload somebody who's new into a hobby with too much information, so I try and, you know, limit things, you know. know, and give them just good advice, like, you know, spend money on your antennas rather than your radios, that sort of thing. But, yeah, no, so I've been busy with that. I've been busy with the local repeater group. There's been an awful lot going on. What else have I been up to? Oh, dear, I've got so many things to do. Oh, yes, I'm in my summer gardening cycle. The grass grows like ridiculous. I mean, we're having, you know, the usual British summer weather. You know, it just rains. I only have to think about mowing the grass in the backyard. And it rains. You know, it's a superpower, I think. Or the opposite of a superpower. Think about mowing the grass. I mean, a beautiful day. You know, it was a couple of days ago. Beautiful sunny morning. Oh, brilliant, I'll get out and mow the grass, you know. It's like 5 minutes later, the scattered guy plowed it over, went all dark, and the heavens open, so yeah. Summer cycle with that. I'm literally trying to do some work on the antennas, and, what else can I say? busy. I've tried to check in a couple of times for Lake Washington, and they're not back on again yet. So that's it. That's my 2.5 minutes worth. So back to you, Jack. 20LRV. Les from the Shire.
13: All right, Les. Hey, super great to hear from you. Hope you have a great evening. Thank you for coming in. Yeah, the Lake Washington system there on the temporary repeater, the N9ZW repeater. But they have not had a chance yet, or I don't even know if they can have the internet services All-Star and Echolink on that repeater or not. But I know they are working diligently on finding another way to do this and get them back up on the air with all their machines all gathering dust, unfortunately. But they're working hard on that, so stand by. They will be giving us an update, I'm sure, by the end or the middle of summer, probably. That's my guess. Anyway, all right, Les, you take care, my friend. Good to hear you. 12:32 p.m. I'm Jack KI7RMU for the Noon Net here on the PSRG repeater. Let's see who else is out there. If you'd like to join us, come ahead. Call sign and name.
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13: Hey, Grossi, I've got you on the list. Who is doubling with Grossi?
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13: Alex, W9KBDC with an IO. Thank you very much, Brooks. Good to hear from you. I've got your IO. And let's see, I think we had Rich Key up there from Gaithersburg, Maryland. KC3TBC, was that you, Rich? Are you wanting to get on the list?
20: Yes, that is correct. KC3TBC.
13: Stand by, please. All right, that's Rich there. And anybody else?
21: Kilo Mike 7, Echo Hotel Quebec with an IO. Roger.
13: Hey, Roger. All right, I've got you. Thank you so much. Good to hear from you. I've got your IO. Have a great afternoon. Let's hold there and go back to Bonnie Lake and pick it up with Grossi, W7DSG.
22: Well, good afternoon, Jack, and everybody on the net. Hope everybody's having a good day. It's gorgeous out today. I've been watching my neighbor across the way here. He's building a new house, and it's amazing how fast those guys get stuff together. They put the trestles up yesterday afternoon. Had a big crane out here lifting everything up. It was pretty impressive. The guy's got a 3-bay garage. He's got a 4-bay garage underneath the house. He's having the house built on top of the garage. I've always wanted a 3-car garage or better. That's the life for men with motorcycles, cars, and planes, and whatever. You know what I mean? But yeah, it's going to end up being a gorgeous looking house. And he's also the gentleman that donated, or I should say donated, because I picked up the TL500 Silverwing that I've been building. And like I say, it's pretty much done. I'm going to put on front windshield today. I found one that's kind of an adapter that kind of pop it off if you want it or don't want it. I decided, yeah, I kind of like it because some of the areas I go through has got a lot of honeybees. And they're no fun to get caught in your helmet. Anyhow, let's see. Animals. Didn't see a single rabbit hopping down my road. Almost had a heart attack going, oh, where'd you come from? And yeah. Deer, yeah, they're gone. I haven't seen them in a good month or so. Moles, they're all gone. Took care of them with the mollinator. Everybody knows what my mollinator is. Yeah, works real good. Gonna finish up that windshield today, and then tomorrow I'm gonna get on the boat, start getting everything situated on it. My new batteries, run the lines for the fish and depth finder and stuff, hook up the radio system, so it's on the boat and stuff. So if I'm out there and I want to hit a new net, I can kick the mic and there it is. Yep. Full bang boat. Anyhow, can't think of much more because my brain don't work hardly at all anymore, but that's beside the point. So everybody have a good day, better tomorrow. You know that's Gravity's saying. Be safe out there, folks. Enjoy life. W7BNG, back to the net.
1: All right, Rosie. Wow, lots of stuff going on around there. I tell you, no procrastination for you today. Hey, I want to go back to something you mentioned. I have never even thought of this. Of course, I've logged very few miles on a motorbike, although I've logged thousands of miles probably on my bicycle wearing a helmet, but I've never got a bee inside the helmet that gave me any trouble. In fact, I don't think I ever got a fly in there. But have you actually had that happen? Oh my God, I can't imagine zooming down the road on your motorbike and then you get a bee in your helmet. That would be insane. Has that ever happened to you?
22: Well, I don't think you're a real motorcycle person until you get at least one bee or a wasp or something in your helmet. Unfortunately, with a beard and stuff, that kind of hinders some stuff even more. They get caught up in your beard and then you're really messed up. But I've gone through, like, over in Eastern Washington where they've got beehives all over the place. I've got these big old swarms and stuff. I've had bees land on my helmet and crawl through and get on my glasses and stuff, and knock on wood, I've never been stung. But back in when I was about 23 years old, I don't know if anybody knows what June bugs are, but they're the hardest little bug in the world. It's like a bullet. And when you hit that at 60, 70 miles an hour going down the road on a motorcycle without a windshield, back in the day I never used windshields, I hit one right between the eyes and the top of the forehead. And to this day, I still got a one-inch scar where that sucker split me open, and I bled like a stuck pig. And if anybody knows getting cuts from the chin up, yeah, you bleed pretty good. But that's the only time I've ever had any of those kind of problems. And as for getting stung, now that I've said it, I'll probably get stung. W7DNG.
1: Comment. Comment station, hold on a second. Well, I have never heard of that happening until you just mentioned it. I hope it does not happen to you in the future. That would just be horrible, and I can't even imagine that June bug hitting my forehead with no windshield on the motorbike at 60 or 70 miles an hour, or any bug for that matter, or anything. Oh my God, that would be horrible. Wow, man, that is nuts. All right, well, thank you so much. Very graphic story. Hey, let's go see who the comment is. Comment station, name and call.
2: It's Mike on 7CBN, and yes, I will vouch for the fact that a bee in the helmet ultimately sucks. I didn't get stung, but I got poked or bitten several times. It was a honeybee. It was one of those little, just the regular bees, the yellow and black. But he was trying to sting me, trying to bite me, and he was succeeding in the biting and not so much in the stinging, and it's not a pleasant thing. And I wear, at that time, it was a full face helmet, so there was no way for me to get him out, other than he finally found his way out. I now wear a modular helmet, so I can lift up the front visor and whatnot and get him out of there. And the thing that will leave welts on you if you're on a motorcycle going 60 miles an hour is hail. It doesn't need to be golf ball size hail. The little beady
16: oversized tail will leave, well, it sucks almost as bad as feet do. Anyway, that's all I got. N7, CBS, back to the net.
13: There's another one. I've never even concerned myself with a tail at 60 or 70 miles an hour, and I'm not even sure a windshield would help on a motorbike. That just comes in from every type of angle. So, oh, wow. That's crazy. All right. Well, thank you so much, Mike. Appreciate the comment there. Hey, let's continue on with Alec in Tacoma, KF7AZV, with a recheck.
3: Hello again. Oh, I have many things to say, and I've got something that tops the B in the helmet or hail on the motorcycle, but I'll get there. Earlier, Mike was talking about orchards and stuff like that, and it brought up the memory for me, him mentioning his childhood memory, where I grew up. We were on a, like, 5 or 6 long block cul-de-sac type street that came off of the T in the Tri-Cities, and this is, like, right on the edge of Kennewick. Actually, when I was a kid, it was the county, and we got annexed into the city while we were living there. So, anyways, there was an apple orchard down there, and basically they would do their picking of apples, and there'd be a bunch of leftover, and everybody from the neighborhood, after the farmer was done or whatever, would just go and pick apples. As well as that, my neighbor had a huge Granny Smith apple tree that I would pick apples off and eat, and yeah, a hot, fresh off the tree Granny Smith apple pales in comparison to what you can get in the grocery store. And then as far as bees in the helmet and such like that, last time I got stung, a wasp ended up flying or getting up my pants, and it stung me on the thigh, and the second it happened, I knew what it was, thankfully, and I immediately grabbed that section of my pants and just crushed it and held on. And then I had to walk to the front door, waddled, like, in pain and trying to not get stung again to get inside. So, yeah, I think a wasp up the pants is the worst thing you could possibly have happen. And actually, I'm kind of out of order here. Back to orchards and stuff. My neighborhood actually used to be an orchard. The Massey Agnew plot in 1912, it was gifted over to the city by that family. It was an orchard, and then they removed most of the trees to, of course, turn it into houses. But there are still some apple trees around in the neighborhood, and they are well over 100 years old, and I can confirm they are ugly. I've never had apples from them, so I should actually talk to one of the people who has these apple trees and get them in shape or something. Not pruning-wise, but actually glean the apples and get the tree producing right. And then one thing, the UK England station, 2 Echo 0 LRV, lives in the Shire. I don't know if you've seen it or what your thoughts are on Jeremy Clarkson, but and everybody else in general. Clarkson's Farm, if you're into farming and, you know, where your food kind of comes from and things like that. Clarkson's Farm, available on Amazon, is a really, really good show. He's the guy who's from Grand Tour Top Gear. And you'll be laughing, you'll be crying, you'll be concerned about the state of food and farming in not just the UK, of course, but the world. So I'd recommend that show if you're into that kind of thing. Anyhow, thanks again, Jack. Thanks for the... Ooh, I timed out for once. Anyways, that was the end. Good timing. KF7AZV, thanks. 7AZV. Hi, just to hold with you there, Jack. I hit my timeout timer. That was the end, though. Thanks, Jack. KF7AZV.
13: Alright, yeah, that's what I thought it was. Yeah, it looks like you were getting close. Okay, fantastic. Hey, thank you very much for that. Yeah, you know, I think the last thing I want in life is a wasp up the pants. Just insane. No, thank you. Sounds like you did alright, though. Okay, anyway, nice to hear you again there, Alex. Thank you for coming by. We had an IO from Brooks, K9BDC. Let's go back to Gaithersburg, Maryland, and say hello to Rich, and good afternoon. KC3TBC.
4: Good afternoon, Jack, and good afternoon to all on the net. So this morning I got the grass cut. They said it was going to be cooler in the morning, and I think the term cooler is relative because it was 88 degrees out in the morning.
5: what the humidity was, but it was hot after pushing a mower, but it's even hotter now, 93 degrees, and I think the humidity kind of calmed down a little bit, but it's heat index for this area is 101, so I am inside relaxing for the rest of the day in cool air conditioning. And let's see, that's pretty much it from here. Oh, I did like the story about the apple tree. That was a great find. We, growing up, we had a lot of wild blackberries that would grow on these fire trails that we used to hike as kids, and you could go in there and you just have your tank of blackberries, and they were delicious. Wild blackberries just out there. I don't know if they were planted years ago or what, but in any event, that's it from here. KC3DBC, have a great afternoon.
6: Hold up a second there, Rich. Now, wait a minute. Let's back up to these wild blackberries. Now, of course, you know, if you have a bucket with you or a pan or a pail or a sack or something like that, you're thinking, oh, man, these are so good. I got to take some home. Then you go, let's see, one for me, two for the pail, one for me, two for the pail. Nope, all for me. And then you just gorge yourself and then just stick to your stomach, but you can't believe you ate them all. Didn't you do that once in a while?
5: Not just once in a while. On a hot summer day, it would be really great to go in there, and because it was in a wooded area, so you had the canopy of the trees and stuff, and these wild berries would be there, and we would just sit and have a nice snack, and then come home. My mom would wonder why I wasn't hungry for dinner. KC3DBC, back to that.
6: And half your face is purple, yeah, and your tongue is, you can't even see your tongue, it's just all, yeah, you know what I mean. Anyway, oh, that's great. All right, well, hey, enjoy the cooler weather at 88, no, 93 now, forget that. Oh, man, stay inside and stay hydrated there, Rich. Good to hear you, my friend. We had an IO from Roger there, KM7EHU. Looks like it's 1247. Yep, I'm Jack, KI7RMU for the new net. If you'd like to join us, come ahead. Call sign and name.
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7: Alpha. Echo Foxtrot.
6: Alright, Matt, I've got you. Jonathan, I somehow believe I skipped right over you and I wrote down your call sign. Matt, please hold. Let's go right to Jonathan W0XO.
24: This is W0XO, Jonathan, out on Aurora at the Trader Joe's. You know that song, Do Not Pass Me By? Well, it doesn't bother me at all. Hey, Sarah and I were in Vietnam on a motorcycle. We bought a Belarusian Minsk bike up in Hanoi, and we drove it down to Ho Chi Minh City over a period of a couple months. And I want to say we were at a place called the Koh Rainforest, K-O-H, but I might be conflating that with the whole rainforest here in Washington. But anyway, it was a forest, a preserve, a nature preserve, and we were on a motorcycle, like I said, and we had pulled over to the side of the road, and I had both feet in a stance, and Sarah was on the back of the bike, and both of us are fairly tall, and this bike is not that big. So we were overloading it somewhat. Of course, we had our backpacks on there too. And suddenly, I started freaking out, and I told Sarah, I said, "Hold the bike up." And she said, "What?" Naturally, and I just lost it. And come to find out, there was a something that crawled up my leg, and I whacked. I grabbed onto it before it reached the apex of my legs, and I just said, hold on, and I actually had to get my pants off me, and there was a cockroach that must have been the size of a mouse that had crawled up there, and I got that guy, and I tossed him far away so he would not get harmed, out of harm's way. Well, he didn't do too well in that transaction, but Oh, that reminds me of that story. Oh, man, that happened in Central Vietnam. 20 years ago, on vacation. Anyway, I got some stencils today to make some signs for the Brown Tag estate sale company, and I'm busy today. And Kilo Mike 7 Delta Yankee Zulu is graduating today, so we got a full day. So anyway, thanks for doing the net, Jack, and we'll talk to you soon. W0XO Jonathan in North Seattle.
6: All right, well, that is a horrible story. Oh, my God, the cockroach up your pant leg. Goodbye. See you later. Oh, man, they get up 2 inches, too, and they're the flying style. Isn't that right?
24: Well, I have a photo of it, believe it or not. I am holding it between two sticks like a pair of chopsticks because I could not believe it. And so when I get home, maybe I'll dig that photo up for everyone's enjoyment. W0XO, back to you, Jack.
6: Well, that sounds very interesting. A smile on my face I will not have when I view it, though. Oh, my goodness. Oh, yes. Oh, that is just horrible. Anyway, thank you very much. Hey, and congratulations to Oscar. That is awesome. Graduating today. And tell him that his first contact award... See, I mailed it yesterday. His first contact award should be there tomorrow. So there's something to look forward to as well. And tell him to have a great summer. All right, hey, let's go talk to Matt, KI7UEF. Great job hosting the net last night, sitting in for Brooks there, K9BDC. Matt, how are you, sir?
0: Yeah, it was a fun time. Always fun to fill in. When I have the time. Funny story, as I was kind of waiting for an opportunity to check in here, I had our local Central Oregon, the HIDARG, High Desert Amateur Radio Group, Net. They have a tech net on Thursdays at noon, and I randomly just, they were looking for check-ins, and I was standing by the radio, and I heard it, and I thought, I'll throw my call sign in the hat, you know, just give them a little traffic. I don't frequent that net or really hardly ever listen to it because in my honest opinion, it's pretty boring. And they don't do it like the PSRG does it. And so I put in my call sign and the net host, who is like a treasurer or some high up member of that club, who I've met before, he didn't remember me. And he said, oh, it's great to hear a new call sign out there, da da da, and you know, are you active? That's an old call sign. We haven't heard you. You know, what's going on? Like, kind of like paraphrasing, why aren't you talking on our repeater? And I held my feedback, but they should be able to figure it out. You know, a lot of people are working. I know this may get pretty popular during the noon hour, but anyway. As to the story of bees, I unfortunately got stung a couple weeks ago. As I was coming back from San Francisco, I made a pit stop in Chico, California to get some fuel. And terrible FBO there. If you have a need for an FBO in Chico, I recommend going into that private strip in town there. He didn't remember me. And he said, oh, it's great to hear a new call sign out there,

0: I unfortunately got stung a couple weeks ago. As I was coming back from San Francisco, I made a pit stop in Chico, California to get some fuel. And terrible FBO there. If you have a need for an FBO in Chico, I recommend going into that private strip in town there. Anyways, I won't go into the details why they're terrible, but they didn't answer the radio, and they didn't tell me where to park, and then when they finally came out and called me, they said, hey, you can't park there, and I'm like, well, hey, answer Unicom, or come marshal me in and do your job, and I'll park where you tell me, kind of thing, LOL. Anyways, I make a shortcut across the FBO front entrance underneath this metal staircase, and I duck my head under there. And as soon as I do that, I felt like an electrical shock on the back of my neck and thought, son of a fuck, I just got stung by a wasp. And I was furious. I made quite the scene on the ramp there, was yelling, and the guys at the FBO were awesome. They gave me some ice and stuff to put on it, but not what you want, for sure, but... you know, not as concerning as the tick bite I got a couple weekends ago, because at least with bees, there's no threat of Lyme disease, huh? KI7UEM.
1: Hey, can you, God, I cannot imagine being stung by a wasp. But if it's stung by bees, they don't even bother me, but a wasp, I don't know. I would freak out. I'm pretty sure, much like you did. Hey, let's go back to FBO, and I'm not sure what you mean by terrible FBO, other than it sounds like the operators there were asleep at the switch, but could you describe that a little bit more?
0: Absolutely. So the FBO, you know, it's a fixed base operator, is what that stands for. They're in the business of selling services and things to pilots and aircraft operators, right? They handle at many airports, the fuel and many other services. Chris could probably speak to what other services they offer for the more elite aviation crowd that are getting carried around in jets and such, you know, like catering and ice and all that, lab cleans, all that kind of stuff. They give you some oxygen. And so they're an operational business, you know, and they have line guys, right? And their job is to handle the services that the customers are requesting, and part of that is to, like, you know, at a good FBO, when you pull up, there'll be a guy there, and he'll have a vest on, or oftentimes they'll have a golf cart with a big sign on the back that says, follow me, and so they'll marshal you or give you an indication as to where you should park and shut down your aircraft. In this case, no one was there marshaling. Oftentimes, you can reach them on what is called the Unicom frequency. And I tried several times reaching them on Unicom, no responses, before I shut down the aircraft. You know, like, I'm doing the utmost effort to park in wherever they want me to. And so, they don't answer Unicom, so I shut down my airplane where I wanted to park, which was not a convenient place for them. And I called them on the telephone through my headset right there, and I said, hey, I got someone to pick up. I said, hey, just trying to confirm your Unicom frequency is, the guy goes 122, and I, at the same time, we both say decimal 8, or whatever the frequency was, I don't remember, 8.
1: KI7UEF, I think you hit your timeout timer. KI7UEF, Matt, are you still there? Alright, maybe he's on a handheld. I don't think he is. However, let's try him one more time, then we'll move on. KI7UEF.
0: Timed it out there. Where did I drop, Jack?
1: Well, I think you were just telling us the last part of the FBO.

0: story there. And, yeah, no, I actually don't remember exactly where you left off, but let's see, about 30 seconds ago.
1: Sorry about that. Basically, the TLDR is that I tried calling them on Unicom, couldn't raise them, called them on the phone, verified what the Unicom frequency was with them, and asked them why they weren't monitoring it. And then they came out and they said, hey, you can't park there. And I said, well, hey, you need to tell me where to park then, please. For Pete's sake, get it together. KI7UEF.
0: Yeah, thank you. That was it. Yeah, you left off at the decimal 8 is where we dropped. So you dropped off. Okay. Well, anyway, yeah, so Chico, beware. If you're flying to Chico there, the FBO service is terrible. We won't let them know, but you probably will. It's probably a good idea, too. Anyway, all right, Matt. Hey, good to hear you, my friend. Have a great afternoon. Let's continue on now, and I looked up FBO on Wikipedia, and now I understand what that means. Hey, thank you so much. Love those TLAs, those three-letter acronyms. All right, if you'd like to join us here on the new net, 12:59 p.m., I'm Jack, KI7RMU. Come ahead, call sign and name.
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0: All right, Don, I've got you. Who was doubling with Don there?
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0: All right, Greg, I've got you. 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
4: KI7RMU via 1XH mobile returning, Jack. Very good day to you and all hands on board. Yep, stung by a wasp or a bee. Yeah, quite nasty. I remember when I was a young fellow. I was in Nova Scotia. I was in the Reserve Army at the time and I was over to a place called Borden Hall. And it was in Aldershot, Nova Scotia at the base there. And it was a place they already have dances and, you know, entertainment and that. I remember up dancing with a girl and all of a sudden I felt this big sharp thing in the back of my neck and I almost went to my knees. And it was a wasp and stuff and I got too close to it. Needless to say that I wasn't impressed, sorry. And I concur with everybody, it's not a nice feeling and that's for sure. Anyway, we got about 18 degrees here in St. John's today. It's cooling down a bit now. It wasn't too bad a day. We had the windows and the garage all open, so there you are. That's it from here, Jack. KI7RMU, VO1XH, 73 to everybody. Take care, good to hear you, and God bless.
0: Hey, Don, I gotta ask, boy, that's a heck of a way to break up a dance, but when the sting brought you to your knees, did your dance partner think you were about to propose?
4: No, no, I'll never see her again after that.
0: Yeah, I was wondering. Oh, boy. Wow, that must have really hurt. Oh, man. Anyway, all right, good to hear you there, Don. Have a great evening. Thank you for dropping by. Let's go to 10 more. Greg, N7DLX, have you ever flown into Chico?
5: Hey, Jack. Thanks for running the net today, and thanks for giving me a call back. No, I have not actually flown into Chico, flown into Crescent City and a few other airports in Northern California, but not Chico. There's good FBOs, and there's less than good FBOs. Some of them are high and upscale and do offer all sorts of catering, all sorts of special stuff. Taxis and things like that, and then there's just the ones that pretty much offer fuel and oil and pretty much just the basics. So, but there's good ones and bad ones, and a lot of times you can look up AOPA and a couple of other organizations publish information on various FBOs, and some of them have ratings and things like that. You can look at services, what they offer. Some of them are great, and some of them aren't so great. You get two or three of them on a field. start competing, and it's interesting. But I'd like to be flying today, but the 1D2 is in for 100 hour, and they found a crack in the engine mount, so they need to get that fixed. I think they got it welded up yesterday, and then bringing it back, the shimmy damper was giving them issues, and I complained about that a couple of times. So I think they're tearing the shimmy damper off, and they're going to replace that, but hopefully it gets the plane back up again soon. In the meantime, I got all my stuff on order. Should be in tomorrow for the antenna. Got the LMR 400 coming in, the grounding rod, grounding wire, and the lightning arrestor. So I should be able to get the antenna mounted up and hopefully working this weekend. Should be back online with that. So should improve my signal and should be able to improve my getting out. So hopefully I'll get a little bit better signal going after that. And glad I got the lawn mowed yesterday, because it's going to be hot this weekend. Anyway, Jack, hope your strawberries are doing well. And back to you. This is N7BLX. Back to the net.
0: All right, Greg. Hey, great to hear you. Yeah, the strawberries are looking fine. They are tasting delicious, too, and there's a lot of them. I need to go out and pick some more today. Hey, so real quick, so if Matt, KI7UES, had been flying in and landing there at Chico in Learjet, I think he probably would have got fairly prompt service and information and all kinds of things, and I don't know if that's really the case or not, but could that be part of it? He's flying in as Cessna, and yeah, we'll get to him, you know, eventually. There's not that kind of attitude at the FBO sometimes, is there?
5: Yeah, the class of aircraft that you're coming in on, yeah, of course. If I pulled up in a G5, there's probably going to be a guy running out to meet me and making sure that I park it in the right place and making sure that I get service, because it's an expensive plane to service, and it's going to mean a lot of money. I mean, tens of thousands of dollars in gas and services. But if I pull up in a 172 or a 182 that's maybe only going to need a few gallons of gas, then the guy is probably going to be a little less inspired to jump up off his chair and run out to meet the airplane. There can be a little bit of that, but they're still good FBOs. They're still great FBOs, just like there are great gas stations. But the guys will be eager to service the airplane. And there's all kinds. And the smaller the airport, generally the smaller the FBOs and stuff. But Boeing Field, there's an FBO down at Boeing Field that services jets. It's a higher end place. I probably wouldn't pull into a place like that if I pulled into a 182. I'd probably just pull into a regular one. But yeah, there's all kinds, for sure. And the class of aircraft sometimes does make a difference. Anyway, back to you, Jack. And 7BLX.
0: All right. Well, and it could just be that Chico was just having an off day, perhaps, and hopefully that was the case. But anyway. All right. Well, thank you very much for your insight there, Greg. Have a great afternoon, and good luck with all the antenna supplies coming in tomorrow. Man, you are going to be in good shape once you get the CX333 up in the air there on the roof. All right. You have a great afternoon. That was N7DLX. Greg up there in Kenmore. Let's see who else is out there for the noon net, 107 p.m. I'm Jack, KI7RMU. If you'd like to join us, come ahead. Call, sign, and name. All right. I got Madden with a recheck. I got Michael in there, WA7AD with a recheck. Was there another doubling station in there? All right, let's hold there. Go back to Matt with a recheck, KI7UEF. Hey, Matt.
3: I sincerely apologize about my long-winded diatribe rant. Sadly, I had to step away from the net momentarily, and so I missed the gist of the last station's comment. If you don't mind sharing, I'd love to hear a summary. But to your point of maybe we were having a bad day, that exact same sequence of events played out the very last time I was at Chico. KI7UEF.
0: Well, that was that was N7VLX Greg in Kenmore. He's a pilot as well, and he was telling us about the plane that he gets to fly sometimes when he gets it. The engine block has got a crack in it. They're working on that. But anyway, so I was asking him whether or not the FBO in Chico is having a bad day, and if you were to fly into Chico in a Gulfstream or something like that, would the service be different? He said, yes, absolutely, because you're getting tens of thousands of dollars worth of service planes or fuel and whatnot. He said, yeah, the class of plane definitely makes a big difference, but, you know, so, you know, whatever that means. I mean, you know, I guess they should treat everybody similarly, but if they're looking at making a little pocket change, I don't know if that's really the case. Anyway, back to you, Matt, KI7UES.
1: Yeah, I'd absolutely agree with that. If you pull up in a Gulfstream 200, it's almost a certainty that you're going to be shelling out at least a couple grand minimum probably to the FBO. And so you're much more likely to get a lot better service. Fun story, one time I flew into West Yellowstone, which is right near Yellowstone Park there, and there's an FBO there that had a shower, and there's also a campground at this airport, oddly enough. I asked the FBO if I could use their shower, and they said, nope, that's reserved for jet pilots.
0: I don't know if you're done with your report. Are you kidding? You can't use their shower because you're not a jet pilot? Is that for real, man?
1: They said it, and that's what I heard, KI7UES.
0: Wow, that is just rude. Holy smokes. Well, takes all kinds, I suppose. All right, Matt. Hey, thank you for coming back with that. Boy, I tell you, that's probably the first thing you want to do is get some food, get a shower in, and just relax. Nope, can't use a shower. You're not a jet pilot. Okay, whatever. Okay, anyway. Michael, what have you got for us? WA7AD.
6: Hey, Jack. We can tell with 7 Alpha Delta Michael to recheck. Well, what Matt should have done, instead of asking, he's just gone and got in the shower, and then they said, oh, you're not supposed to be there. Well, let me finish up and get out. And I'm going to call about, but I knew you had raspberries, and now you got strawberries. You know, there's a song, Raspberries and Strawberries. I think this girl made that, not sure. Anyway, what I was going to say, maybe you should invite the new hams to come by field day, get them lunch, and they can see all the gear set up and everything. Something to do anyway. Just a thought. I probably missed what you're talking about. I went made lunch and I went out to check my sprinkler system, and I have a couple that have popped up, but I have a couple that are underneath the saw they lay. Of course, it's underneath. Where in the heck is it so you can dig it up so it'll pop through? I'm going to have to get the guy to lay the saw back out here to fix it, because I'm not fixing it. Anyway, Jack, thanks for running the net. Back to you, sir. Whiskey Alpha 7 Alpha Delta.
0: All right, raspberries. Yeah, I've got the new raspberry plants. Boy, they are coming along really well, and they are starting to produce. I tell you, they are going to be so good. Yeah, lots of strawberries. Hey, let's go back to the Kingston Trio. When I grew up, man, there was always Kingston Trios on the record player, or Harry Belafonte, or Peter Nero, all kinds of music, of course. But the Kingston Trio... Raspberries and Strawberries. I'm going to have to look that up. Was that the name of the song? It's probably close enough.
6: I think so, Jack. I don't want to be blamed with singing. It goes, raspberries, strawberries, a good wine to do. Here's the girls we drink to, something like that. So, anyway. This is a catchy little tune. I like to keep the trio. Back to you, sir, with the album.
0: That's all it took, Michael. That sad excuse for singing. Of course, that's good. We don't want any singing on air if we can avoid it. So that totally made sense. I got the melody, and I know exactly the song that is. I haven't heard that since probably when I was a kid in the living room there. But thank you for that. Appreciate that. All right, Michael, you have a great afternoon. Hope the sprinkler system is okay. Well, let's continue on, 1:13 p.m. I'm Jack, KI7RMU for the Noon Net. Anybody else? Come ahead, call sign and name.
6: WSF, JF, John.
0: All right, John, I have you on the list. Anybody else?
7: Kilo, Kilo 7, Zulu, Bravo, X-ray, Joel.
0: Hey, Joel, I've got you on the list. Nice to hear from you. Who is doubling with Joel, please?
8: Amy.
0: You are on the list, Amy. Anybody else?
9: KG7, WOI. Good afternoon, Jack. I'll be IO.
0: Hey, good afternoon, John. Nice to hear your voice, my friend. All right, that's John from Paulsville, KG7WOI. Let's go back to yet another John, W7JSM. John, good afternoon.
10: Well, hello, Jack, and good afternoon. Yeah, I was listening to the FBO report there, and the three letter identifiers there. And it made me think, because the night before the last, I watched the live footage of Rush's concert down in California. And then I watched last night interviews with Annika and Getty and Alex. And Alex was talking about what was his favorite song and maybe one of the most difficult songs to play. And he said, YYZ. And then he explained how they came up with that and where the name come from, and that's the three-letter identifier for Toronto's International Airport, where they're from. And he said they were flying back one time, and he was listening to that Morse code, and he said, wouldn't it be cool to start a song out like that? So if you listen to the first part of YYZ, that is Alex trying to get something close to the Morse code there, so I thought that was pretty cool. Anyway, I am off to on my way to guitar lesson. So looking forward to going over there and then getting off my feet. So I'm just waiting for an appointment for the image to come through, and then I go back and see the surgeon and go from there. So W7JSM.
0: All right, John. Hey, great to hear you. You know, I watched about half of the concert on the various YouTube uploads they have from the concert. I mean, from the about the middle of the crowd on the floor, and then off to the side a little bit, and some other videos. Just unbelievable. Annika is insanely amazing, man. She is spot on. The Tom Sawyer finish at the end of the concert was just incredible. Oh man, it was so good. So I have not checked out the interviews. I think those are the ones that, or the one, maybe there's a couple of them, that Rick Beato did. Is that what you saw?
10: Yeah, that's it. He interviews each one of them separately. So, and, well, tried to do it separately. When he was doing Getty, Alex came in and sat on his lap just to harass him. But, yeah, they're pretty good interviews. W7, JSM.
0: Oh, that's great. That is so great. Yeah, a guy I used to work with, a projectionist video guy, toured with them for two of their tours way back in the day, and just had a great time. They were just super nice guys, as you can imagine, just hanging out, going out playing golf, and just doing goofball things between shows, and man, just had a great time. Anyway, all right, and we have an operator we haven't heard on air for a while, Dwayne, N7YYZ. So we'll have to find out what Dwayne is up to and get Dwayne to tee up and say hello. Let us know if they've seen the new Rush tour. Anyway, John, you have a great afternoon. Joel, KK7ZBX, I'm sorry I misidentified you as Brian on John's net this morning on Lake Washington. Sorry about that. How are you doing, KK7ZBX?
11: Hey, no worries. I know a lot of good Brian, and on especially on here. Hey, yeah, the YYZ. I didn't know about that. The Morse code thing John just mentioned. I was a Rush fan in college. Obviously, I mean, come on. If you're a nerd, you knew about Rush. And I had a friend 2 days ago texted me. He lives up in Woodinville. We have dinner with him every so often. And he is, he's in the Colts. He's in the Rush Colts, I would describe him. And he is flying somewhere in California. I can't forget where he said, maybe L.A. And he has an extra ticket. He goes, you're coming. I'm like, dude, I can't go. He gave me, like, you know, 3 or 4 days warning. No, it's not going to happen. But I could see that Saturday if I could. I had a ticket for Rush, and yeah, it'd be awesome to see them. I never saw them live, I just kept missing them. They probably would have. The Who was probably my favorite live band. I saw that in the '80s, but I think Rush may have passed it back then, at least as a band. What a day! I'm on my balcony, and looking north. Beautiful blue skies. All the popcorn clouds are gone from yesterday. I'm on a battery, loving it. Love this weather. KK7ZBX.
8: Oh, you cannot beat it, that's for sure. Hey, I want to call you out on the carpet, though. I want to back you up just a little bit there, Joel. Now, you said back in the college days, if you were a nerd, you knew about Rush. But wait a minute. Let's move forward a little bit in time to today. So, you're a big ham radio guy. Are you saying you're not a nerd now?
11: No, I'm saying I'm a ham radio now and was not back then. That's it. KK7ZBX.
8: All right, yeah, we'll find out what the next operator says. And I have a feeling Amy is going to say, yeah, once a nerd, always a nerd. Great. All right, Joel. Man, I wish you could have had the chance to go to the show. That would have been amazing. Well, check out the videos because they are just stunning. Just amazing. Anyway, good to hear you, Joel. Well, speaking of, let's go talk to Amy now, KB9IQX.
12: Good afternoon, Jack. True, correct. Once a nerd, always a nerd. I mean, I guess you can renounce your nerditude. I guess it's possible, but I think it's very difficult for people to do. Let's see, speaking of nerding out, I am just rolling here on Swift Ave South, just above Boeing Field, or KBFI, if you're an Ave geek, which is, you know, a flavor of nerd. I was pulling into Georgetown from the north end there, and I saw a beautiful Southwest Airlines 737. Taking off North Flow from KBFI there. It was looking beautiful with the livery and the colors and all of that. And I was like, wow, cool. So, yeah, that was fun. And then since I was looking up, I saw this amazing new billboard that they put up at the north end of Georgetown. It's got the hat and boots on it. It says, welcome to Georgetown. There's a soccer ball on it. So I guess they're trying to lure in World Cup fans, which reminds me, I need to find live establishments here that will show the matches and or some internet channels so I can take in some Copa Mundial, because I love that stuff, even though, man, oh man, FIFA is a four-letter word, and I will leave it at that. They always have been. Anyway, let's see. I spent the first half of the day in the office doing some movie watching. Very exciting, Jack. Very exciting movie watching. And now I'm just checking out some equipment that is probably okay, but some fairly high-profile requests. So I just got to make sure that the instruments and tubes are down and that data is being collected. Because, you know, the wheels of the city as an engine of capital will not count themselves, Jack. That's why they need to dispatch me. Oh, I got a story. Well, I'm going to reset. Sorry, Jack, and thank you for indulging me in the reset. I try not to do that too much. Wasps. Oh, my God. Last summer, I was doing some gardening, and I was walking back and forth, and I stopped at one point in my yard, and there was like some, it was the camellia tree. I was like, oh, I gotta trim this. This is hitting me in the face as I walked by. So I started tugging at the branches, and then around my ankles, I feel a sharp pinprick. I was like, ah. And then I felt another one, ah. And then I realized what was happening. quickly ran away. And I got jabbed, like, I don't know. Total, I think I got, like, 6 to 10 wasp stings in me. So I ran inside. I stripped off my clothes because by that point they had gotten in my clothes. Saw some wasps flying around, and I was like, nope, sorry. I got to do you in. So I killed them suckers dead. And, yeah, I left the nest alone, actually, throughout the summer, because I'm like, you know what, those guys are jerks. But, you know, they got just as much right to exist as I do. So, whatever, I'll let them do their stuff. Like, eat the pests, angry jerks. Eat the insects that eat my garden. Do your job. I'll give you distance, you stay away from me. And then, like, the next couple of days when I was feeling the wasps thing, I was actually more annoyed than hurt. I was like, four-letter words flying out of my mouth. I felt pretty bad, you know the word that follows that. Anyway, I'm not saying I'm hardcore. I'm just saying I surprised myself with how I handled that. KB9IQX.
8: All right, well, hold on just a second. I don't want you to renounce your nerdity, but when you're getting stung by 7 to 10 wasps, what's the level of nerd creativity as far as the language coming out of your mouth?
12: Well, Jack, I will say, you know, in American English, we have the phrase, swears like a sailor. In Polish, you don't swear like a sailor. You apparently swear like a cobbler. Apparently Polish cobblers, you know, swear a lot. I will just say that by trade, my grandfather was a cobbler. So things run in the family. I can get pretty creative with the strings of expletives and creative combinations. I will just leave it at that. KB9IQX.
8: Well, that makes a lot of sense. Yeah, cobblers, man, that is some hard work constantly working on with the different hammers and the different supplies to keep the shoes together. Oh, man, that's got to be tough. Oh, just all kinds of opportunities to hurt yourself and use your expressive, creative language. Anyway, all right, thank you so much, Amy. Have a great afternoon. Hey, we had John drop by from Paul's boat, KG7WOI. Looks like the first match for FIFA is going to be on the 15th. They're coming up between between Belgium and Egypt. How about that? Tickets going for roughly $400 to $1,200, and some seats still available, apparently. So, anyway, anybody else for the new net, come ahead, call sign and name, 1:26 p.m.
13: KJ7, make sure you're acting uniform.
8: I'll be in. All right, Mike, I've got you. Who is in? So I heard somebody say they are in, but I don't have a call sign or a name.
14: Alpha Delta 8, Alpha Yankee, Ethan.
8: All right, Ethan, I've got you. I still don't have the station that said they were in. I don't have that station. I've got Mike. I've got Ethan. I think I heard K9JB. Let me get John first. John, was that you? Yes, John is in. All right, I've got you, John, and I still am missing a station, I think. Let's see. Is there anybody else out there? Go ahead.
15: Kilo Golf 7, Bravo Lima Tango, checking West Seattle in and out, please, Jack.
8: Yes, sir, Chuck, I've got you. Great to hear from you, my friend. KT7BLT with an IO, that's Chuck there in West Seattle. Anybody else?
16: K3-2-0-MLD for recheck.
8: All right, Rich, I've got you in Tampa. We got a recheck from 2E0LRV, left standby. Let's go back to KJ7VU. Hi, Mike.
13: Hi, Jack. Hey, everybody. Well, speaking of Amy's Chicago dialects of established that in Michigan we have the Northern Cities All ship in Detroit, and it's on, actually that is the shoreline. Detroit's the Salt Flat area is actually the continental shelf of the ocean that was there about, I don't know, several million years ago. And then it's got salt mines. That's where they get it from to throw all over the roads and corrode the cars. And you better sell your car before it weighs half of what its curb weight new was. It was kind of a thing in Michigan. Now they're made out of plastic, so they don't do that so much. But otherwise, yeah, I've heard a good expression. Roseanne Barr called it, she said her language is salty. And that's a good, understandable name for it. And, all my best friends are from Chicago or Minneapolis or New York. Especially, I've heard Louis drift into normal speak, but we can't speak normal. That's okay. At least we're not on the air all the time. And thanks, Jack. KJ7VEU.
8: So, Mike, are you saying that when prompted, you can come up with some salty, creative language yourself? Is that right?
13: Well, just, you know, when you're doing something and something is trying to keep you from succeeding through whatever you're doing, like at the service bench or something. Yeah, I was frustrated one day at Carver, for instance, at the... they had borrowed me in production to fix some dogs they had that they had trouble with getting quick offsetting or drawing current. And I was sitting there and just, I checked everything and it was still getting offsetting like crazy. And my boss kind of comes up, hey, can't you do something? And I said, well, and I pointed out all the stuff I did. And all the stuff I replaced, all the stuff I checked, and it was still offset. And she said, well, do something. I said, well, what do you want me to do? I'm thinking, wag my tail? And then he kind of turned around and looked back, and there was about a dozen people behind him, behind me by about 20 feet. Just, they were watching me work. I guess it was a tour or something. Anyways, thanks, Jack. And, yeah, I got some service to do, too. And we'll talk to you later about that stuff. KJ7VEU, thank you.
8: Oh, that is funny. What do you want me to do? Wag my tail? Classic. All right. Hey, thank you, Mike. Have a great afternoon. Nice to hear from you, my friend. Enjoy this fine, fine weather. Let's head back to Grand Rapids, Michigan. Ethan, 88PY. Good afternoon.
16: Good afternoon, Jack, and hello, everybody. I've been working on expense reports all day. In fact, I was working on them when Rebecca was doing her net control earlier. But I have to say I really enjoyed the FBO discussion within the last half hour. And other than that, the only thing exciting going on here was I was able to play some pickleball for an hour and a half in the hot of the hot sun. It gave me a break from doing expense reports, which I've been working on all day. So other than that, I just enjoy listening to the Puget Sound Group and the various shows during the day, and keep up the great work, Jack. Alpha Delta 8 Papa Yankee, back to net control.
8: Wait a minute. Now, during the 9 o'clock net, you said, you told Rebecca that you didn't want to name the expense report program or system that you guys use currently, and you were hoping to someday have your company upgrade, a very big company apparently, probably a national or international entity of some sort, but you were hoping that someday they would roll out an app that would make it much, much easier, isn't that right? And what's the chance of that happening? Back to you, Ethan.

0: Ethan, are you still there? Huh, we lost him. Okay, maybe he signed out. All right, well, maybe we can ask him next time. All right, well, good luck. Nice to hear from you from Grand Rapids, Michigan there, Ethan. Hey, let's go up to Camino Island. Beautiful sunny day, I bet, today. K9JD, good afternoon, John.
1: Well, hey, Jack, come on up.
0: You said coming up. Well, come on up.
1: It's, it's a beautiful sunny day. Got just a touch of a little tiny breeze and a couple of white puffy clouds here and there. Upper 60s, bright sun. It's perfect. It's perfect. And we got two state parks here, so, you know, pick one and go to that one. And then, you know, they're right next to each other. They can go to the other one, too, as long as you're here. Get the park pass and, you know, go to both. Well, let's see. What's going on? Well, they just finished this morning putting on the final shingles on the re-roofing project. The issue there, it looks nice and it's all well done and such, but the issue is I had my antenna actually mounted on the roof. So when I moved in here, I put my J-pole up on top of a 20-foot, I think it's an extruded aluminum, square aluminum mast, and I had that, you know, temporarily on the roof, and I figured we'd get a roof someday, so I put a screw through a piece of lumber into the actual roof itself and put some caulking underneath it and everything so it wouldn't leak. And then attached the base of the antenna pole to that, and then the other side was on the fascia board. So that was temporary. So that's been temporary for about what, 3.5 years now, and it's been working great as my primary antenna. So I'm still talking on it, but it's now sitting on the ground, leaning up against the gutter, and it's about 12 feet lower than where I had it before, so hoping I'm still making it in okay. I'm usually pretty good on buck and cougar, so far so good. But anyway, I just wanted to comment on Amy said that somebody or other was a cobbler. Now, I've cobbled a few things together in my life, and I wouldn't call myself a cobbler, but I've met and I've known many cobblers in my lifetime here on this planet, and you know, there's all kinds of cobblers. There's a strawberry cobbler, there's a blueberry cobbler, but apple cobbler, Jack, apple cobbler, that is the one. So, that being said, 73 all back in that control, K9JEB.
0: I was waiting for it, John. I had a sneaking suspicion you were going there. Oh my goodness. Okay, smart guy. Funny. Hey, by the way, you know, your profile coming into the repeater is just about the same as when your J-pole up on the 20-foot mast is up on top of the roof, so not much different. However, how's the reception?
1: Well, it's about the same. It's decent right now, but some days it's kind of sketchy when there's atmospherics and/or jamming, intentional jamming that the growlers do over there on Whitby, just 11 and a half miles away from the front yard here.
0: Ah, okay. All right. Well, good luck getting it back up on top of the roof, but yeah, you sound fine coming this way. So, you have a good afternoon, and very funny with the cobbler report there. All right. Anyway, John, nice to hear you today. KG7BLT, Chuck dropped by from West Seattle. Good to hear from him. Let's go down to Tampa, Florida. K3OE, hi, Rich.
2: Good afternoon, Jack.
0: Jack,
2: Chico. My dad was stationed in Chico during the war, and he was first, first he was a sheet metal specialist, passed up airplanes, and after a while he got kind of tired of that. He went into the weather business, So, yeah, he ended up being kind of a weather forecaster. Anyway, Jack, the other thing about Chico is, and I heard Matt's story, and my thought was, you know, if they're not going to answer their radio, maybe they ought to put in a couple of those, remember way back in the day, 50s, 40s, whatever, gas stations, they had that little rubber strip you drive over, it would ring the bell when you drove in. Maybe that place needs something like that. Back to you, K308.
0: Yeah, that's not a bad idea. They have one of those down at the Goodwill drop-off center, so when you pull in through there, you go over the hose, similar to what Amy uses, except they're not tracking information, they're just listening for the bell. But, yeah, they use those, and those things are pretty darn handy, I have to admit. So, hey, hold on a second. Now, I did not know this part about your dad's history. You used to do sheet metal and fixed up airplanes that had some issues. Now, was this at Chico, and he was in the Air Force, is that right?
2: Well, of course, that was prior to Air Force. It was, you know, Army Air Force. So, anyway, I don't have a lot of details on that. I just have one picture of him next to one of the planes that he worked on, but yeah, I do know that he did a lot of hammering and riveting and all that kind of stuff for a while. Back to you, K308.
0: All right. Wow, that's interesting. Boy, I would love to see that picture of him standing by the airplane if you have a moment at some point. If it's handy, I'd love to see that. That'd be really cool. Anyway, all right. Well, thank you so much. Good to hear you there, Rich. Stay out of Polo and have a fantastic afternoon. 1:40 p.m. I'm Jack KI7RMU. Anybody else for the noon net? I'm going to do last call for the noon net. Anybody else? Call sign and name.
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0: AJ7XJ. I believe Matt, I've got you on the list. Is it AJ7? 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
0: All right, you sound fine right now, Eric. Stand by, we'll get you in right after Matt. KI7UEF Matt with a recheck. Go ahead, Matt.
5: AJ speaking, LT, what's it, Fox, QM?
0: Well, I've got you on the list. I called the man.
6: KI7UEF here. The thing that I saw that was really, really cool recently on a video was there was this old historic footage. Rich's check-in reminded me of this. Where this gas station had a canine basically employed at the gas station. There's footage of this dog running customers' credit cards from the pumps back in the side. This is back in the time before they read the magnetic strips, of course. They used to take the carbon copies of your credit card, remember that? So that the customer would hand their credit card over to the dog, and then that dog would take that credit card into the attendant inside, and he would bill it, hand it back to the dog, and they'd take it back to the customer. I thought it was the coolest thing I ever saw. KI7UEF.
0: Well, maybe that video has been out there for a while, because there was a dog on Stupid Pet Tricks on the David Letterman show years ago. Kind of similar, right? So the Stupid Pet Trick was the dog comes out, the owner comes out, Dave says hello, get the dog's name. What does your dog do, sir? Well, what it does is I pull up to the Quick Mart, I put a $10 bill or whatever money it was under the dog's collar, and the dog goes in and buys a six-pack of beer. So they staged it right there. Sure enough, the dog went through the door, got the six-pack of beer, came out, somehow carried the beer out. It was crazy. I could not believe it. Matt, back to you.
6: I thought it was the cutest thing, and could take a little bit of pain out of that visit to the gas pump. KI7, UEF.
0: Yeah, no kidding. That's interesting. Yeah, that thing was had the old hand operated charge plate back in the day. Anyway, that's cool. I have to find that footage if I can. Hey, thank you so much for that, Matt. Hey, Eric, I believe I heard you trying to get in this morning. I think you were on I-5 at that point, too, going north or south near Seattle. I heard you, but I was in the kitchen making breakfast. Was that you, KJ7XJ?
4: Yeah, good afternoon. Kilo Juliet 7X3 Juliet. That would be me. Left Tumwater northbound at about 7:15. Arrived in Bellingham at about 11:15. Helped my daughter pack my car and her car with her college belongings, and now we're headed back southbound here, and I'm stop and go, just coming past First Street, so it's to be expected. I was not expecting more traffic going north than south. I was expecting it the other way around, but it's the way it goes. I'm off work today here to help her get back moved in for the summer, and then we'll do this again in the fall here. So just wanted to check in and say hi to everybody in Seattle and points beyond. Beautiful day to be doing this, back to net.
0: All right, Eric, hey, great to hear you. Yeah, travel safe. So that was you this far. Yeah, I'm sorry I didn't get a chance to respond there, but I was trying to keep my oatmeal from burning there on the stove. All right, well, nice to hear you. Hey, are you a member of the ORS group down in the Tumwater Olympia area, the Olympia Amateur Radio Society?
4: I'm not an immediate member. Well, you know, I think I'm on the roster, honestly, but I'm not a paying member, so I can't say that I am. I have met up with a few of the folks there, but I am more of an affiliate. I'm more of a Parks in the Air person. Speaking of which, while I've got the repeater before I go away, for those folks in Seattle that do Parks on the Air, we've just added Lake Washington, which I'm sitting on top of right now. So if you're a portable operator and you like the Parks on the Air program, look into the map, and you're going to see a whole bunch of new references added here, and one of them being Lake Washington. That's a big to-do with a lot of the folks that have been waiting for more parks to be added. So there's my 2 cents worth. Go ahead.
0: All right. Hey, fantastic, Eric. That's great. Yeah, we've got a lot of POTA activators and a lot of POTA hunters. Very, very, very, very, very active here in the Northwest, as you know, and SOTA as well. Summit's on the air. All right. Fantastic. Well, hey, drive safe. Good luck to get back to Tumwater, and hope you have a great summer. All right. Thanks for checking in. By the way, we do three of these social nets every day of the year here on the PSRT Teachers Center Repeater Group. 9 a.m., noon, and 9 p.m. All right, I'm Jack, KI7RMU. Let's go to Bill, K6PKL. What's going on, Bill?
7: Away from my
0: computer. Bill, I caught you there.
7: I want to mention to you
0: are you there?
7: Our strawberries. And that was a weed in. Normally, we take them and dig them up and put new plants in this following year. Well, we didn't do that. We let them sit there over the winter. And, you know, then we added a little fertilizer in there this spring. And, man, those things went crazy. So, have lots of tomatoes. So, and I just seen my first artichoke plant. A bite come up. So, man, I'm getting happy about that. Start getting some artichokes and stuff and plums and all that. And we have... tomatoes. I just picked some cherry tomatoes this morning, so and some peaches and plums. And so yeah, things are starting to happen. So now if I can just get my apricot seed to produce this next year, a couple of years it hasn't, but we'll see, maybe it's this time. So I wanted to say that about that, because you're talking about your strawberries up there.
0: All right. Hey, if you're done with your report, go ahead and finish with your call sign there, Bill. Well, it sounds like your garden is just going nuts, like usual. That's fantastic. All right, and enjoy those artichokes. Looks like the first one is just about to be ready. But back to you, Bill. K6KL, KI7RD.
7: I thought I got an extra turn out of you by night. Give my call letters. I want to mention that I learned something, though, in my research. This year, what I'm going to do, and they say that what you have to do is cook the artichokes, and then you can store them indefinitely. If they're not cooked, then they have a short lifespan in the freezer, in the refrigerator. So, and last year, I got a lot of them, like 20 artichokes, so just really, really produced good. So some of them then went to flower because I didn't know. So this year I do. I'll take them and cook them and store them so, for a later use. So anyway, mention that. So K6PTO from sunny California.
0: All right, Jack, KI7RMU here in sunny Seattle today. Man, I would love to grow artichokes. I don't know if I can do that here in the Northwest, probably. But I tell you, I love those artichokes. You get the marinated ones at Costco. You get the two jars for like $10 or some crazy price like that. Man, those are so good. Sometimes I'll just eat a whole bowl of those things or put them in pasta salad. Yum. Wow. Anyway, good to hear you, my friend. Take care, Bill. 1:49 p.m. I'm going to do one final call for anybody else on the new next command. Call finding me.
8: 280 MLV for a recheck.
0: All right. Hey, Les, I think I missed you on the recheck, so let's have you do the recheck now. Sorry about that. 280 LRV.
8: Yeah, she did, Jack. Tut. There's actually one recheck, now it's turned into two. Language, over here we call it Anglo-Saxon. Not bad language. We have the Queen's English, the King's English as it is now. And we have Anglo-Saxon. That allows us to swear like crazy. And the other one was the motorcycling bees. Yes, I once had I had an M-face helmet on, and a bee flew in and ended up in my ear. And it's buzzing around in my ear, and they stopped buzzing, and they started crawling in my ear, and I'm trying to stop the motorbike quickly so I can get the helmet on before the damn thing goes in my ear. Luckily, it didn't sting me, but it flew off. But the bee was, we have a lot of fields over here with oilseed rape and mustard, and they both have bright yellow flowers. You pass these fields, they're just bright yellow, but they are absolute, I can't, it's like driving through a fog of insects. And I always remember once was a girl that I was at school with, and I got a motorbike, and I went to take her out for a drink, she had my own face helmet on, and I had my full face on, and we drive out to a country pub past several of these fields, and my visor was absolutely splattered with insects, and I'll never give it a thought, and we get to the pub, and I thought, I'll get the drink, so I'll just go to the toilet and comb my hair out, because she'd have the helmet on. And I got as far as the bar, and there was this tremendous scream, and the lady's toilet, and rushed in, and unfortunately, she'd been talking and smiling all the way to the pub on the back of the motorbike, and her teeth were just jammed full of insects in between the teeth, the little black bits. And she sort of gone to brush her hair, smiled at the mirror, and spotted all these insects, and absolutely freaked out. So we say that was that was the first and only day that, she's all obliged, she's never ever get on the back of the motorcycle again. So that was the big story for the recheck. So, back to you, Jack, 280 LRV, most from the Shire.
0: Oh my goodness, sounds like she was completely horrified by the sight of all those bugs in her teeth. Oh my. Oh man, I can imagine the volume of that scream when she found that out. Yuck. Alright, so you never saw her again apparently. Alright, well, there you go. Hey, thank you so much, Les. You have a great evening. Thank you for dropping by. Great to hear you again, my friend. It's been a while. All right. Hey, I want to thank everybody for joining me on the new Net Day. Your support is greatly appreciated. For more information about the Puget Sound Repeater Group, check out our website, psrg.org. Don't forget the 9 o'clock net coming up tonight, Pacific Daylight Time, with Matt, KI6KTE. And so drop on by tonight, and we hope you do. Thanks again, everybody. This is Jack, KI7RMU. Good afternoon.
5: RMU, K6PKL.
0: Yeah, go ahead, Bill.
5: Oh, where a lot of artichokes are grown is over in Salinas Valley, where they get some fog and stuff, and I've decided I'm going to start. I have lists regarding some of our myths in mine here, so I don't try to, and keep them getting burned up in the late summer here because it gets pretty hot. But what you need to try up there, it has to do with your freeze line.
0: Again, my friend, it's been a while. All right, hey, I want to...

0: Yeah, go ahead, Bill.
1: Oh, where a lot of artichokes are grown is over in Salinas Valley, where they get some fog and stuff, and I've decided I'm going to start, because I have lists regarding some that are myths in mine here, so I don't try to, and keep them getting them burned up in the late summer here, because it gets pretty hot. But what you need to try up there, it has to do with your freeze line, but what they found that works is the artichokes, when they go dormant in the wintertime, you cover them up with leaves for insulation, and then naturally in the spring will, you know, you want them, and what they found out is that the young plants actually like to have a few cool nights, so what that does, that triggers them, so anyway, I thought I'd mention that to you. I would experiment with them and see if you can get them to work, and again, if you can get them past the period of frost up there, they'll probably do good throughout the summertime. Big deal.
0: All right, yeah, thank you for that tip. Well, and two, I know when you want to winter strawberries over, you can use straw, and I've used that very successfully, too, so I would imagine that straw might work as well, don't you think, for artichokes?
1: I bet it would. I bet straw would work, because you're an insulator over the top, but artichokes like to have also a good compost and stuff under them, so, you know, water so, yeah, I imagine it would. It would form an insulator over the top of them, so, and probably if you didn't live in an area that had, you know, really a deep frost line, well, then, you know, it would survive, or, you know, and I was told another trick to do with it, I'm going to try for another ham, and that was in the fall, when they start getting burned up, well, they can put a little awning over the top of them, so it keeps them from having that happen, or keeps the sun off them. Okay, big deal.
0: Yeah, that's a good technique as well. Yeah, nice. Okay. All right, well, good luck with the garden. I know you are really going to have some fun canning at the end of the season there with the canning part and the harvesting. That's going to be a lot of fun. All right, you take care, Bill. K6PKL, KI7RMU.
1: 3-3 is K6PKL.

Kathy. This is Gat 3DB3XO. I heard somebody call in twice, but obviously in the kitchen, so my apologies. Thank you, sir.

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1: Hey, Sean.
2: Yeah, had some good enough fun out on the sunlight here, but yeah, just made it back home from work here.
0: Well, that's good. At least you made it safe. Yeah, just thought I'd tailor to you real quick and let you know. Yep, you're being heard. And, 95 and 9 deck. Otherwise, just waving a hand.
2: Alrighty, sounds good. Yep, giving you an airwave back. On the airwaves, of course.
0: Yeah.
2: Alrighty. Well, Sean, hopefully you're having a good afternoon here. KG7EXM, KF7L1X.
0: Will do. You take care. 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